0: Okay, girl. 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Who was that fine-looking boy you was with?
1: He's cute, right? Yeah, I don't know. 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
1: 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Girl all over the globe wanna uck me, you understand?

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0: Moving to the beat of your heart. This is the Pulse of Josie. 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
1: In our news this hour, yesterday, Nali Bali joined the National Library of South Africa, the National Education Collaboration Trust, and the Department of Basic Education at Loding Primary School in Mpumalanga to support a special Literacy Month activation. And the Department of Health is encouraging communities to make use of physiotherapy services available across public health facilities as part of efforts to prevent disability and promote recovery and improve health outcomes. For 011 Radio News, Cassandra Getembi, Kemradia Masiteng. 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
1: The Gauteng Department of Health is urging community to access early physiotherapy services to prevent disability and improve health outcomes. The departmental spokesperson, Steve Mabona, explains.
2: The department wishes to highlight the important role physiotherapy plays in helping people recover from illness and injury, also manage chronic conditions and regain independence. Physiotherapy services are available at clinics, hospitals, rehabilitation centers, and specialized institutions, supporting patients' recovery from stroke, fractures, amputations, surgeries, and other conditions that affect movement and daily functioning. The demand for physiotherapy continues to grow as more people require rehabilitation from conditions such as stroke, arthritis, chronic diseases, cancer-related conditions, and injuries. Now, between 2019 and 2026, physiotherapists in Gauteng provided more than 220,000 new patient interventions.
1: Yesterday, Nali Bali joined the National Library of South Africa, the National Education Collaboration Trust, and the Department of Basic Education at Loding Primary School in Mpumalanga to support a special Library Month activation. The day brought children together through books, storytelling and reading activities, creating a joyful space for children to connect with stories and discover the joy of reading. The mascot Africa kept children entertained while Funda leader and storyteller Gloria Maponya brought stories to life through engaging storytelling. Programs manager at Nali Bali, Prudence Aaron, says partnerships are critical to building a stronger culture of reading in South Africa. When organizations come together, she says they can combine resources, expertise, and reach to create a meaningful opportunities for children to engage with books and stories. Nali Bali has been named the recipient of the 2026 Library of Congress International Literacy Prize, receiving $50,000 for its work advancing literacy, mother tongue storytelling, and reading for enjoyment across South Africa. The acting National Commissioner of SAPS, Lieutenant General Puleng Dimbane, has appointed a senior officer to investigate the circumstances surrounding the injury of Sky and SAPS K-9 at one of the services, training and veteran facilities. The SAPS is deeply concerned by Sky's injury. She is one of their own, having served alongside members and being entrusted to their care. Her welfare remains a priority and she is receiving a necessary veteran care and attention. Sky is no longer an operational K-9 and had history of escaping from the kennels at the previous K-9 base in Limpopo. A decision was therefore taken to accommodate her at the veterinary facility while arrangements were being made for her placement with suitable new owner. The donation process was still underway when the incident occurred. The acting national commissioner has directed a thorough investigation into the circumstances surrounding the incident, including Sky's accommodation, supervision, care and compliance with applicable procedure and standards. SAPS also welcomed the investigation, which is underway, and they will cooperate fully. In our financial indicators this morning, Rand is trading at 16 Rand against the US dollar. It is trading at 11.54 against Australian dollar. The Rand is trading at 18.59 against the euro. Pula ya Botswana ke 1.19. The Rand is at parity with Lesotho Maluti. And recapping our top story, the Gauteng Department of Health is urging communities to access early physiotherapy services to prevent disability and improve health outcomes. For 011 Radio News, Kesendra, Ketembi, Kimgadia Masiteng. 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

0: Ho thwe there's music in the air. 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Music in the air, there's music in the air. 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
2: In our headline this hour, a 23-year-old scholar transport driver Ayanda Dludla has been granted bail of 3,000 rand by the Vanderbilt Park Magistrate Court. And Executive Mayor Councillor Dada Morero calls on residents to report illegal electricity connections and help to protect the city's electricity infrastructure. And the city's electricity losses are estimated at around 29%, with non-technical losses largely associated with illegal connections, meter tampering, electricity theft, and unmetered consumption. For 011 Radio News, Kisendra, Kitembi, Kimradia Masiteng. 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
0: Hey, Takada, Ralebua Haitriaka, Jolakilata, the fundi K.
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3: A very good morning. I am Fundi K. You are tuned in to 011 Radio, the Pulse of Jersey, bringing you your sports update for this morning. The Premier Soccer League announced that the MTN 8 final will take place at the Moses Mabhida Stadium in Durban. The big game between Orlando Pirates and Mamelodi Sundowns is set for Saturday, October 10th. The league picked the Durban Stadium instead of the FNB Stadium in Gauteng because fans always enjoy matches there. In player transfers, defender Thabang Matuludi signed a 3-year contract with Mamelodi Sundowns. The deal has an option to add 2 more years. Both Sundowns and Orlando Pirates wanted him, but he chose to join Mamelodi Sundowns. Meanwhile, Marumo Gallants coach Puti Muhafi is under a lot of pressure. His team has not won a single game since the start of the new season, getting only 2 points from their first 5 matches. For squad changes, Orlando Pirates let 2 players leave the team to join Marumo Gallants on loan. These players are Abdullahi Marigo and Daniel Msendami. At the same time, Pirates brought in several young players from their academy to join the main squad. Mamelodi Sundowns have marched 6 points clear at the summit of the Betway Premiership after a clinical 3-0 victory over Siwelele FC at Loftus-Versfeld last night. After a stubborn scoreless first half from visitors, the Brazilians turned on the style in the second period. Kutlwano Ditlhako broke the deadlock in the 57th minute before substitute Siyanda Mthandi doubled the lead late on. Tashreeq Matthews put the icing on the cake with a stoppage time strike, extending Masandawana's incredible unbeaten home league run to 33 matches. In rugby and cricket, the Springboks are getting ready for their next tough matches. They are training hard after their recent physical games against the All Blacks. In cricket, the Proteas beat Namibia easily. Jordan Hammond was the star player, scoring a record-breaking century in his very first game to help the team win. Moving to athletics and sports management, in running, South African sprinters finished their season at the Diamond League finals in Brussels. Akani Simbine ran well and young runner Bayanda Walaza also had a great performance. Lastly, the leaders of SASCOC suspended their president, Barry Hendricks, right away. This brings more trouble to local sports management, which has already seen leaders suspended in swimming and athletics. That's your Morning Drive Sports. Keep it locked right here on 011 Radio. I am Fendi K.
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2: In our news this hour, a 23-year-old scholar transport driver Ayanda Dlodla has been granted bail of 3,000 rand by the Funder Bail Magistrate Court.
3: And Executive Mayor Councillor Dada Morero calls on residents to report illegal electricity connections and help to protect the city's electricity infrastructure. For 011 Radio News, Cassandra, Kethembi, Kemrade Masiteng. 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
3: A 23-year-old scholar transport driver Ayanda Dlodla has been granted bail of 3,000 rand by the Funder Bail Park Magistrate Court. NPA regional spokesperson Lumka Mahanjana reports.
4: He's facing 14 counts of murder, 3 counts of attempted murder, as well as 3 counts of contravention of the Road Trafficking Act. It is alleged that on the 19th of January 2026, the accused was transporting 17 learners in a scholar transport vehicle on R553 Golden Highway when he allegedly collided head-on with an oncoming truck. The collision resulted in the death of 14 learners while 3 others sustained injuries. In court, the state opposed his release on bail. However, the court found that it was in the interest of justice to grant him bail. He was also subjected to several conditions, one of them being that he is prohibited from driving a motor vehicle until this matter is finalized. The case was postponed to the 9th until 17th November for trial.
3: Executive Mayor Councillor Dada Morero calls on residents to report illegal electricity connections and help to protect the city's electricity infrastructure. Dada Morero also explained why payments of rates

0: and taxes are essential in monitoring public infrastructure, including street lights, as well as to improve public lighting, maintenance, and plans to expand alternative solutions such as solar street lighting and solar high mats in areas where they are required. Dada Morero explains.
1: Mostly, so we're going to be doing that. But let me explain. The money for street lights comes from rates and taxes. So there must be clarity from there. If you don't pay your rates and taxes, we will not have the capacity to maintain the street lights. And I think as government, you have the responsibility to be frank and honest to yourselves as communities. Payment of rates and taxes must happen on time to allow the municipality to have the money.
0: It is with a profound sadness that the South African Police Services confirms the passing of Sky following a decision to euthanize her after she sustained severe injuries. Sky's injuries were simply unbearable, and the decision to end her suffering was made on human grounds with her welfare and dignity at the forefront. According to SAPS, they're not only mourning the loss of K9, but the loss of a valued member of SAPS' family. According to Brigadier Atlanta Mate, Sky will be deeply missed by those who cared for her, worked with her, and formed a bond with her. And she further said they remain mindful that there are serious questions surrounding the circumstances that led to Sky sustaining these injuries. And an internal investigation is continuing, and they will allow the process to take its course. Gauteng MEC for Education, Sports, Arts, Culture and Recreation, Lebogang Maile, will today, the 10th of September 2026, officially launch the Thuto Kitso Engineering School of Specialization with a focus on agriculture and mining in Forgeville, making Gauteng's 42nd School of Specialization. Since 2016, the Gauteng Department of Education has established 41 schools of specialization to nurture talent and address critical skills shortages. These institutions are highly specialized curriculum targeting top-performing learners across the province. As the 42nd School of Specialization, Thuto Kitso has been approved to specialize in engineering with a specific focus on agriculture and mining. Recapping our top story, a 23-year-old scholar transport driver, Ayanda Lula, has been granted bail of 3,000 rand by the Vanderbijl Park Magistrate Court. For 011 Radio News, Kesendra, Ketembi, Kemkadiamasiteng, Highland.

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2: Good morning to all the listeners. It is after this Thursday morning and here's your first traffic report to get your commute started across the city. Starting on the Golden Highway, there are those ongoing roadworks in Zachariah Park in Lehaye, Eldorado Park and in Devland with delays travelling through those areas. There's an accident seen on the N1 North, N12 East. This after the Golden Highway exit in Devland. This is causing delays from Viking. On Chris Honey Road, expect delays on the eastbound heading towards Dynamo and Nicholas Street in Power Park. And in Orlando, anticipate delays on Clipsbury Valley Road. It's approaching the N17 traffic circle. Motorists are advised to travel with caution when travelling along New Canada Road in Pennyville, and this is due to debris which was left following overnight protest action in the area. On LSM Solidi Road, anticipate delays on the northbound approaching Main Reef Road in Roodepoort, and this is due to roadworks there. And still in Roodepoort, traffic is slow on Randfontein Road East, travelling between Nictume Boulevard and Kustaff Street. In Kayasand, anticipate delays on Malibongwe Drive South approaching River Road. Travelling further south, anticipate delays in Sharon Lee approaching President Fisher Road. And also anticipate delays on the southbound of Winnie Mandela Drive in Machalasuch heading towards Leslie Avenue. River Lee, expect delays on Nazareth Road. It's travelling towards Main Reef Road. In Amalgam, anticipate delays on the eastbound of Main Reef Road heading towards Church Street. There are delays on the M1 North with slow-moving traffic from Boysons Road, travelling through the Crown Interchange and double-decker section, heading towards Carr Street in Newtown. Also expect delays on the N3 North, travelling between Elands and Geldenhuys Interchange in Germiston. In Midrand, anticipate delays in Glen Austin on the westbound of Dale Road, heading towards Modderfontein Road, and also anticipate delays on the southbound of R55 in Cawthorne, heading towards Arthur Avenue. For any complaints, incidents, or reports of accidents, you can call 0800 002 587 or 011 375 5911. And this is Superintendent Xolani Fihla of JMPD. Remind motorists to take it easy, drive safely, obey the rules of the roads, stay buckled up, don't text and drive, and don't drink and drive.
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0: Mamidi metsotso imashume amabedi mothemotle anang le metse medi hantle fela nna le wena re qata ho hatwa hora ena ya bosupa. 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
4: In our headline this hour, a 23-year-old scholar transport driver Ayanda Dludla has been granted bail of 3,000 rand by the Vanderbilt Park Magistrate Court. And Executive Mayor Councillor Dada Morero calls on residents to report illegal electricity connections and help to protect the city's electricity infrastructure. And the city's electricity losses are estimated at around 29%, with non-technical losses largely associated with illegal connections, meter tampering, electricity theft, and unmetered consumption. For 011 Radio News, Kisendra Kitembi Kimradema Siteng. For this and more, at top of the hour.
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5: A very good morning. I am Fundi K. You are tuned in to 011 Radio, the Pulse of Josie, bringing you your sports updates for this morning. Coming up, we have a massive night of football to cover. The opening week of the UEFA Champions League phase has given us some incredible goals. Meanwhile, the English Premier League took a break last night, but we have some exciting domestic cup action instead. Let us start with the big action in Europe. It was a night of big wins and heavy goal scoring across Europe. In France, Paris Saint-Germain put on a masterclass. They completely dominated Slovan Bratislava, winning the match with a massive 6-1 scoreline. Over in Spain, FC Barcelona looked unstoppable. They easily defeated Feyenoord 5-1 in front of their home fans. In England, Liverpool fought hard in a tough match at Anfield. They managed to beat Atletico Madrid 2-1 in a very close contest. London fans were also celebrating last night. Arsenal travelled to Italy and grabbed a vital 1-0 away win against Napoli. In other Champions League results last night, Sporting CP beat Galatasaray 3-1. Stuttgart also won 3-1 against Viking FK. Moving over to England, there were no Premier League games last night after the match week 3 games finished. As a quick reminder of the recent league action, Arsenal beat Chelsea 2-1 in the big London derby and Manchester City got a narrow 1-0 win over Coventry City. However, English football fans still had action to watch last night. In the EFL Cup, Chelsea defeated Leeds United 6-3 at Stamford Bridge to advance to the EFL Cup fourth round. The comeback, trailing 2-0 early in the second half, manager Xabi Alonso brought on key substitutes to spark a six-goal surge. The goal scorers were Cole Palmer and Danny Welbeck, both scored twice, alongside goals from Pedro Neto and Valentin Bako. Leeds replied through Tarik Muharremovic, Brandon Aronson, and Dominic Calvert-Lewin. And finally, in football transfer news, many fans are asking about Egyptian star Mohamed Salah. After a legendary 9-year career with Liverpool, Salah has officially started his new journey in Turkey. He is now playing for Trabzonspor in the Turkish Super League. He joined them on a free transfer last month and has already scored 4 goals in his first few matches. That's your Morning Drive Sports. Keep it locked right here on 011 Radio. I am Fundi K.
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Prevention and rehabilitation must be part of the solution. 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They are destroying communities for profit. 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Schools need a proper drug awareness program, but parents must be involved. 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We cannot wait for another generation to be affected before we act. 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
0: ke mathata the finest online stream. 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
3: In our news this hour, a 23-year-old scholar transport driver Ayanda Dlodla has been granted bail of 3,000 rand by the Vanderbijl Magistrate Court.
4: And Executive Mayor Councillor Dada Morero calls on residents to report illegal electricity connections and help to protect the city's electricity infrastructure. For 011 Radio News, Cassandra, Ketembi, Kemrade Masiteng. 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
4: A 23-year-old scholar transport driver Ayanda Dlodla has been granted bail of 3,000 rand by the Vanderbijl Park Magistrate Court. NPA regional spokesperson Lumka Mahanjana reports.
6: He's facing 14 counts of murder, 3 counts of attempted murder, as well as 3 counts of contravention of the Road Trafficking Act. It is alleged that on the 19th of January 2026, the accused was transporting 17 learners in a scholar transport vehicle on R553 Golden Highway when he allegedly collided head-on with an oncoming truck. The collision resulted in the death of 14 learners while 3 others sustained injuries. In court, the state opposed his release on bail. However, the court found that it was in the interest of justice to grant him bail. He was also subjected to several conditions, one of them being that he is prohibited from driving a motor vehicle until this matter is finalized. The case was postponed to the 9th until 17th November for trial.
4: Executive Mayor Councillor Dada Morero calls on residents to report illegal electricity connections and help to protect the city's electricity infrastructure. Dada Morero also explained why payments of rates and taxes are essential in monitoring public infrastructure, including street lights, as well as to improve public lighting, maintenance, and plans to expand alternative solutions such as solar street lighting and solar high mats in areas where

0: they are required. Dada Morero explains.
1: Mostly, so we're going to be doing that. But let me explain. The money for street lights comes from rates and taxes. So there must be clarity from there. If you don't pay your rates and taxes, we will not have the capacity to maintain the street lights. And I think as government, you have the responsibility to be frank and honest to yourselves as communities. Payment of rates and taxes must happen on time to allow the municipality to have the money.
0: It is with a profound sadness that the South African Police Services confirms the passing of Sky following a decision to euthanize a hare after she sustained severe injuries. Sky's injuries were simply unbearable, and the decision to end her suffering was made on human grounds with her welfare and dignity at the forefront. According to SAPS, they're not only mourning the loss of K9, but the loss of a valued member of SAPS family. According to Brigadier Atlanta Mate, Sky will be deeply missed by those who cared for her, worked with her, and formed a bond with her. And she further said they remain mindful that there are serious questions surrounding the circumstances that led to Sky sustaining these injuries. And an internal investigation is continuing, and they will allow the process to take its course. Gauteng MEC for Education, Sports, Arts, Culture and Recreation, Lebogang Maile, will today, the 10th of September 2026, officially launch the Thuto Kitso Engineering School of Specialization with a focus on agriculture and mining in Forgeville, making Gauteng's 42nd School of Specialization. Since 2016, the Gauteng Department of Education has established 41 schools of specialization to nurture talent and address critical skills shortages. These institutions are highly specialized curriculum targeting top-performing learners across the province. As the 42nd School of Specialization, Thuto Kitso has been approved to specialize in engineering with a specific focus on agriculture and mining. Recapping our top story, a 23-year-old scholar transport driver, Ayanda Dlula, has been granted bail of 3,000 rand by the Vanderbijl Park Magistrate Court. For 011 Radio News, Kesendra, Ketembi, Kimkadiyama Siteng, Highland.

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3: Good morning to all the listeners. It is 7 and this is your second morning driver traffic update to keep you moving smoothly across the city. Starting on the Golden Highway, there are those on Green Road Rigs in Zachariah Park and the Haye, Eldorado Park and in Devland with delays travelling through those areas and especially on the northbound in the Haye approaching R554 and travelling further north on Golden Highway, there are delays towards Colander Road in Dipcliffe. And there's an accident scene on the N1 North N12 East as after the Golden Highway exit in Devland. Left lane is affected, traffic is slow and please approach with caution. On Chris Henry Road, there are delays on the eastbound, this from UJ's Way to Campus to Nicholas Street in Power Park. On LSM Toledo Road, expect delays on the northbound and the heading towards Main Reef Road in Roodepoort. They're still in the Roodepoort area. Traffic is slow on Randfontein Road East, traveling between Nictomi Boulevard and Gustav Street. In Princess, expect delays on the northbound of Corlett Avenue heading towards Ndirka's Road. In Mariesburg, there are delays on Albertina Sisulu Road. It's heading towards Arthur Matthews Avenue. Also anticipate slight delays on Bosmont and in Chris's on Albertina Sisulu and Commander Road, with further delays on Harmony Street in Westbury heading towards Perth Road. In Rand Park Ridge, expect delays on Aisterhoe Drive and Malopa Road. Also expect delays on Jim Fisher Road heading towards Bears Nadir Drive. Anticipate further delays on the eastbound of Bears Nadir Drive, and this towards the N1 and Monco Road. On the N1 North, anticipate delays at Malibongwe Drive and expect further delays at Winnie Mandela Drive. And expect delays on the southbound of Malibongwe Drive, this towards River Road in Kaya Sand. In Nuratang, there are delays on Witkorpen Road East between Hyperion Drive and Riverbend Road. And travelling further east on Witkorpen Road, expect delays heading towards Waterford Drive in the Douglasdale area. The delays on the northbound of Cedar Road, that's heading towards Cedar Boulevard in Cedar Lakes. On Winnie Mandela Drive, there are heavy delays on the southbound in Magaliesig, that's from Witkorpen Road to Leslie Avenue. Also expect heavy delays in Lone Hill and in Paulsdorp with traffic queuing on Witkorpen Road East and Main Road South. Expect further delays on the southbound of Main Road, that's heading towards Sloane Street in Bryson. Expect delays on Douglas Drive and Cross Venner Road. It's leaving Douglasdale, travelling towards Bryson. Also expect delays in the Bryson area with traffic queuing on Bryson Drive and Cross Venner Road. And still in the Bryson area, expect delays with traffic queuing on Homestead Avenue and Brumfisher Drive. There are heavy delays on the eastbound of Republic Road in Hurlingham heading towards Woodlands Avenue. In Blair Gowrie, expect delays on Conrad Drive that's heading towards Hillcrest Avenue. Expect delays on Dunner Road in Victory Park heading towards 3rd Avenue. And in Greenside, there are heavy delays on Glen Eagles Road heading towards Gears Avenue. In Paulsdorp, expect delays on Albertina Sisulu Road and it's approaching to Doyd Street. Riverlea, expect delays on Nazareth Road travelling towards Main Reef Road. In Amalgam, anticipate delays on the eastbound of Main Reef Road approaching Church Street. Also expect delays on Crown Road Road in Teta. This from Boysen's Reserve Road to the Soweto Highway overpass heading towards Crown, with further delays on Crown Road Road approaching Main Reef Road in Crown. Expect delays on Soweto Highway in Booysens Reserve, and that's travelling into Booysens. And also expect delays on Booysens Road in Booysens, that's between Landsborough and Long Street. And there's an accident seen on the M1 North. Traffic is slow from Buren Road. Also expect delays on R24 N12 West, that's towards Galilee's Interchange, joining the N3 North. In Midrand, there are delays on the westbound of Allendale Road, and it's heading towards Waterfall View Estate. And there are heavy delays on Olifantsfontein Road East in Blue Hills and in Countryview, heading towards the N1. Also expect delays on R55 South, heading towards Dumbarton Road in Blue Hills and Arthur Avenue in Cawthorne. And travelling further south, there are delays on Pitts Avenue in Kyalami, heading towards Allendale Road. For any complaints, incidents, or reports of accidents, you can call 0800 002 587 or 011 375 5911. And this is Superintendent Lanufihlo of JMPD reminding motorists to take it easy, drive safely, obey the rules of the roads, stay buckled up, don't text and drive, and don't drink and drive.
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1: 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Good morning
5: Eddie. Good morning to your listeners and thank you for having me on your show.
1: It's a pleasure to have you here, my brother. Wonderful indeed. And welcome to the Pulse of Josie. We've been waiting for this day.
5: Awesome, man. Glad to be on board.
1: Indeed. The reason why I'm saying we've been waiting for this day from... can you hear me? Hello? All right. Ke bone re hona le phoso kwa no mona mamedi ke bone ntwe na ke bone ntwe na mamedi tlongkile le matsometsing ke tla mofumana hona jole Mr. Govender.
5: Yes, I'm back.
1: I don't know what happened there, but anyway, I was saying we've been waiting for this day because of, you know, from last week and the week before, we've been talking about Impex Medical Supplies, but today we're going to hear all about that. So let's start from the beginning. Let's start with you first, as the person who has established Impex Medical Supplies. Who is Ivan Govender, and what inspired you to establish this Impex Medical Supplies?
5: Let's go back. So I was born and raised in KZN, KZN boy, but I'm now in Gauteng, living in Kempton Park. Mm-hmm. My career started off in logistics, actually, and from there I moved on to technology in a communications company, one of the large ones in South Africa, where I eventually was the head of the company-owned channel. And from there I moved on to banking, where I was a regional manager for one of the big banks. Mm-hmm. But, you know, for me, my dream was always to be an entrepreneur and to be able to help people in many ways. Mm-hmm. So I then studied business and mechanical engineering. But like I said, my passion was always technology and innovation. Mm-hmm. And when I eventually got involved in the medical industry, I just loved it so much. I loved the fact that you could really help people make a difference, get involved with technology, innovation, and solve problems. So that was one of the huge things that drove me into the medical space. Mm-hmm. And when I started Impex, I realized that this business could have a big impact on the lives of many people. And we've got a lot of challenges in our medical space, as we all know. COVID-19, I think, was a big eye-opener for many of us.
1: Yes.
5: To understand that we needed to change our mindset, we needed to prioritize different things, and basically change our behaviors. So that we can improve our quality of life and potentially save lives.
1: Indeed. So, as we are on that, what healthcare gap did you see in South Africa that IMPEX was established to address?
5: That's a great question, Eddie. So, you know, when I got involved in the medical space, it was easy to see what just every person feels like in South Africa, that firstly, the healthcare sector is really stretched and overburdened. The second thing is that there are many severe problems within the healthcare sector, and there isn't really any good viable solution in place currently to affect that. There's also appears to be a capacity issue where there's too many people that need to be assisted and not enough capacity, especially in the public sector. And there are far too many people within the healthcare system that get caught up in the system for a particular problem, and they end up staying in for much longer because of complications, infections, etc., within hospitals and clinics. And this, it makes it their recovery time much longer, and they stay in the system for much longer. So on my side, the question is, what is that problem, and how do we then try to assist in solving the problem? And let me just be clear, I'm not saying that with some of the solutions that IMPEX has, that there's a silver bullet or one solution, but there needs to be many different kinds of solutions to try and get to the bottom of this problem and make a difference. So that's what IMPEX is trying to do. Now, there's already processes in place in all hospitals with the IPC, which is infection prevention and control. But in my opinion, I don't believe that the technologies that are available to us now in 2026 are being used the way it can be used to help deal with these problems.
1: Indeed. Just hold it right there. We're going to run quickly to a commercial break. When we return, we're going to explain further as to what exactly does IMPEX Medical Supplies do. Let's run quickly to the commercials and we'll be back. Thank you. Metsotso e mashuma mabedi jwa le mabedi ka morao ho raena ya borobedi re a potela re tswale ka nqena.
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1: A se mahema thema tle metso tswe mashuma mabedi a metso medi re qeta ho hatwa ho raina ya borobedi uma metsi 011 radio the pulse of Josie re tsamale Ivan Govenda o tsebe hema medi yena o tswaka manika Impex Medical Solutions ba re tlisetsa di tharollo tsa technology tsa morao rao tsena ntate jwale Mr. Ivan, are you still there, brother?
5: I am still here, Eddie.
1: Thank you so much. What exactly does Impex Medical Supplies actually do? What does it offer, and who do you serve?
5: There are two divisions within Impex Medical Supplies. The one is the endosurgery, which supplies hospitals and clinics directly. So we supply medical devices, world-leading devices at affordable prices.
1: Mm-hmm.
5: The other division that we've got is the textile technology and innovation. And that's the one we've been touching on a bit more. In that situation or that division, we manufacture, it's proudly South African locally manufactured products from antimicrobial material. So we have silver that's permanently bonded and infused with our material. And these products help us to create products that reduce infection, fights infection, and neutralizes the bacteria that cause infection. And there's many great solutions that it brings. It helps reduce odor. It helps protect people from getting cross infections. And it can be used in the retail space. It can be used in hospitals. We make everything from pillows to curtains to scrubs, uniforms, face masks, multiple products that are available that we do locally.
1: And these are the products that we can trust because of especially that they are being done locally.
5: Absolutely. You know, what I found is that often within our country and as South Africans, we tend to think that locally manufactured isn't of the highest quality, but I believe locally manufactured is of the best quality you can get anywhere in the world. And we've got the leading technology from around the world that we bring into South Africa to manufacture. So this has been tried, tested, certified around the world at the highest possible levels.
1: Mm-hmm. You know, I haven't asked anyone to send a voice note or to send a message, but I can see messages are coming in. People are asking questions. Anyway, welcome to that. You work across all sectors, no? Your public sector and also your private healthcare sectors. What are some of the biggest challenges you see in getting quality medical supplies to the people and facilities that are needed?
5: At medical institutions, there's the biggest problem of balancing budgets and what's needed to perform or improve the situation in our healthcare. Then there's the education. So, you know, I'm hoping and trusting that events like this will help educate people and to understand what is out there and how this can be used to improve their lives and to protect each other. Change. People, human beings are averse to change. They don't like change. So it's about building trust and getting people to understand how this can improve their lives. And I think government support becomes a big one, because if government supports and drives from their side education and understanding and use of the products that can save lives within government sectors, and things become more known, the products and the benefits become more known to people, it will help getting the change across and getting more and more people to use the technology that's available, like we saw with sanitizers during COVID-19.
1: Yes.
5: Once people understood the benefits of using sanitizers, it's widely used these days by a lot of people, even though COVID-19's now passed.
1: Which means education is very important.
5: Absolutely.
1: Exactly. So we've got a message here from Thabo Ndlovu. He's in Midrand. He says, does Impex manufacture any of its own products, or are most of your products sourced from other manufacturers and suppliers?
5: No. So it is locally manufactured. So that means all the raw materials are either locally sourced or the key ingredient, which is our silver, is imported into the country. And we use all the various, we support all the local companies, the proudly South African companies, in the various steps of the manufacturing. But the product and the technology, etc., is owned and shared by Impex Medical Supplies.
1: Okay,
5: I'm not buying and reselling anything.
1: All right, I'll take two questions now. I'm chasing time. We've got only 3 minutes left. Lerato Mokwena from Deep Kloof in Soweto, Ari. Ivan, with the high cost of healthcare, how does Impex make sure that quality medical products remain affordable and accessible to the ordinary South Africans? That's one. Number two, we've got Naledi Ramokhopa in Alex. The question says, how can small businesses and young entrepreneurs get opportunities to work with Impex Medical Supplies for or become part of your supply chain? Those are the two questions. Okay. Yes.
5: Thanks for that, Eddie. So quickly, the first question in terms of affordability. So at Impex, we definitely make sure that we shop around to get the lowest input cost.
1: Yes.
5: We negotiate with all of our suppliers and our markups are minimal because our vision is really to help people and not just to make profit and to make a difference in people's lives. So we keep our profit margins as small as possible. And if you look at the cost benefit, the price of getting a normal curtain, for an example, as one option, versus a product with all of these benefits, the cost increase is minimal, even though you're getting all of those benefits. With regards to question two, on how we can get in contact, at the moment we are looking at different options on partnering with further local manufacturers, CMTs and retailers to be able to get the product out there. If anybody is interested, maybe they can contact you and you can share details.
1: Yes.
5: There's still a bit of a process in place and we haven't worked out exactly the processes as yet. But one of the things we're doing just to get the product out to more people is we're currently just finalizing agreements with Takealot. So some of our products will be available on Takealot. But like the caller requested, we also want to partner up with local CMTs, etc.
1: Yes.
5: To help create opportunities for other entrepreneurs. And to increase, you know, create jobs, etc.
1: Exactly. So they must keep locked on 011 Radio for more information, because when that happens, you as a listener will be the first one to know that it is now open, that you can partner with other entrepreneurs in locally.
5: Yes, absolutely. And I think on the adverts, you've got my cell phone number as well, which...
1: Yeah.
5: Any of the callers are welcome to WhatsApp me as well directly.
1: 100%. As we close, my brother, looking at the bigger picture, what is your vision for Impex and what role do you want the company to play in building a healthier and more inclusive South Africa?
5: We've touched on some of the points there. The vision is to make a significant impact in the lives of everyday South Africans. And we want to use the innovation, the technology that's available to create products that are relevant to us as South Africans. The longer-term goal is to create large manufacturing partnerships and increase capacity. So firstly, we build jobs, but obviously most importantly, we have these products in the hands of all South Africans, not just those that can afford products so that they're healthy and safer, because this is really meant to prevent infections. One of the biggest problems we have is when people are sick and they go to hospitals, for an example, they pick up other infections within those spaces and people either never leave the hospitals or they stay in for much longer than they need to with additional complications. And we trust and we believe that the technology can help reduce this and reduce risk and keep people safer for longer.
1: Indeed. For anybody who would like to chat more with you or to know a little bit more about the products and services that you're offering, how do people follow you and how do they contact you?
5: So there's a couple of ways. Email is Ivan Govender, that's I-V-A-N-G-O-V-E-N-D-E-R, at impexmedicalsupplies.co.za. I can also be WhatsApped on 083-678-2426, or you can go to my website, impexmedicalsupplies.com, and there's an option there to also message us to be contacted.
1: Wonderful indeed. The website, is it .com or is it .co.za? It's a .com, eh?
5: It's .com.
1: .com. All right. My brother, thank you so much for your time. We will speak again next week. We're going to talk more about the products and services and how can people get involved. Thank you so much. Have a beautiful Thursday.
5: Thank you for your time, Kiko.
1: Hey, ta-da.
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1: Ake metsotso e mashuma mararo hantle fela botsekeng re qata ho hatwa hora ena ya bo robedi ke na ka hore jo letle re fumane ditlotsa ditaba re di neletswa ke Sandraki.
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10: In our headline this hour, a 23-year-old scholar transport driver, Ayanda Dludla, has been granted bail of 3,000 rand by the Vanderbilt Park Magistrate Court. And Executive Mayor Councillor Dada Morero calls on residents to report illegal electricity connections and help to protect the city's electricity infrastructure. And the city's electricity losses are estimated at around 29%, with non-technical losses largely associated with illegal connections, meter tampering, electricity theft, and unmetered consumption. For 011 Radio News, Kisendra Kitembi Kimradema Siteng. For this and more, at top of the hour.
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11: A very good morning. I am Fendi K. You are tuned in to 011 Radio, the Pulse of Jersey, bringing you your sports update for this morning. The Premier Soccer League announced that the MTN 8 final will take place at the Moses Mabhida Stadium in Durban. The big game between Orlando Pirates and Mamelodi Sundowns is set for Saturday, October 10th. The league picked the Durban Stadium instead of the FNB Stadium in Gauteng because fans always enjoy matches there. In player transfers, defender Thabang Matuludi signed a 3-year contract with Mamelodi Sundowns. The deal has an option to add 2 more years. Both Sundowns and Orlando Pirates wanted him, but he chose to join Mamelodi Sundowns. Meanwhile, Marumo Gallants coach Puti Muhafi is under a lot of pressure. His team has not won a single game since the start of the new season, getting only 2 points from their first 5 matches. For squad changes, Orlando Pirates let 2 players leave the team to join Marumo Gallants on loan. These players are Abdoulaye Mariko and Daniel Msendami. At the same time, Pirates brought in several young players from their academy to join the main squad. Mamelodi Sundowns have marched 6 points clear at the summit of the Betway Premiership after a clinical 3-0 victory over Siwelele FC at Loftus-Versfeld last night. After a stubborn scoreless first half from visitors, the Brazilians turned on the style in the second period. Kutlwano Ditlhako broke the deadlock in the 57th minute before substitute Siyanda Mthandi doubled the lead late on. Tashreeq Matthews put the icing on the cake with a stoppage time strike, extending Masandawana's incredible unbeaten home league run to 33 matches. In rugby and cricket, the Springboks are getting ready for their next tough matches. They are training hard after their recent physical games against the All Blacks. In cricket, the Proteas beat Namibia easily. Jordan Hammond was the star player, scoring a record-breaking century in his very first game to help the team win. Moving to athletics and sports management, in running, South African sprinters finished their season at the Diamond League finals in Brussels. Akani Simbine ran well and young runner Bayanda Walaza also had a great performance. Lastly, the leaders of SASCOC suspended their president, Barry Hendricks, right away. This brings more trouble to local sports management, which has already seen leaders suspended in swimming and athletics. That's your Morning Drive Sports. Keep it locked right here on 011 Radio. I am Fendi K.
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12: This has got to be the saddest day of my life.
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12: I called you here today for a bit of bad news. I won't be able to see you anymore.
13: because of my obligations and the ties that you have. We've been meeting here every day. And since this is our last day together, I want to hold you just one more time. When you turn and walk away, don't look back. I want to remember you just like this. Let's just kiss and say goodbye.

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6: Ndato wa ka jeno re mmathela mane Centurion. Centurion, we are looking for a safety officer. Haba mamedi ba ka gopola we had this position e le gore ne re ile ra advertiser before and we had an employee o ile a gona go ba successful empa go ya ka mathata a lefase ebile ntho ya gore no a gona go tswelela pele ka mosebetsi so e kutlile gape safety officer in Centurion. We are looking for someone who has a minimum qualification of NQF level 5 in environmental management or health and safety studies with valid SACPCMP professional registration. So mutuna le that professional registration ke ba ile gore ba batlega anyone with a minimum of 3 years as a safety officer or a safety manager, it's more than welcome to apply. Obviously, the metric it's also part of requirement for this position, and someone who will work into construction, coming from construction industry, they are more than welcome to apply. If construction or civil engineering, those industries to do with construction, anyone from those industry, they are more than welcome to apply for this position. So, just someone who is only a minimum of 3 years as a safety officer or a safety manager from a construction or civil engineering industry, and you must have metric and you must have minimum qualification in NQF level 5 in environmental management or health and safety, anything above that, any qualification above that, health and safety. So, and you must have a valid SAP CMP professional registration. So, Tamilubanu, you have registered with that professional registration. So, the position of Naliona Gajenu Mani Centurion in Gauteng. Anyone who's willing to apply for this position as a safety officer, they are more than welcome to apply by sending their CVs and all their documentation to this email addresses. This email address is mpo@enigma-mas.co.za. It's mpo@enigma-mas.co.za. Or they can go through our website and our vacancies menu, but check the position here, safety officer. And they can also apply on a mono website. Like we always advise, or how to make your CV, you can call 010-065-4721. You've sent your CV for what position and when did you send it and to which email address, and then bakono thusa ona munu on the spot go bona rena CV ha go ba thotse ka ofela right. If there are any feedback ba ka gona go fa the same time, they will also do that. So ke yona the position rena le yona, actually it's very agent. Unfortunately, I was on the 11th of September because Nailin Taylor appointed already.
4: O bua ntho nngwe mona ya bohlokwa e leng gore ke nana gore bohlokwa ya email address, gore motho ha letsa mohlomong a etsa a follow up a be a tseba gore ke email address e feng a rometseng ho yona, and o rometse ka email address e feng, gore go be bobebe gobane dingata di-email address.
6: Ee, ntate wa ka, a baka gopola ba mamedi re for di-position tse ngata re na le go bua di-email address go ya ka consultant tse e le gore di bereka that position, or goba di-consultant tse di tshwereng position eo. Like this one e tshwere ke Mpho, hence re re ba romele ko go mpho@enigma-mas.co.za. 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Go na le ba bangwe they are still sent into recruitment@enigma-mas.co. But remember the reason why we are no longer calling out that email address because of itlate. So we are trying to go deceive scrutinize and then save them under our database before Kaibul.
4: Ntate e hlakile e hlakile, ke tsona ditaba tsa bohlokwa tseno. Then ha re tla o bakhanni
6: go bakhanni, ntate wa ka, we are looking for code 14 drivers with a minimum of 5 years driving code 14 trucks. Ba nale dangerous goods, ba lori, ba na bakhanna, ba nale at least 2 years experience, bakhanna di tanker, any tanker. It can be petrol, it can be gas, it can be any tanker in the bakhanna, but they must be residing in either Cosmos City or Bahanijou. those areas or nearby areas. As long as only 2 years ago, a minimum of 2 years ago, any tanker, you are more than welcome to apply. However, you must have at least 5 years Ohana code 14 track. So those who have that requirement are more your firefighting certificate and your first aid certificate. They can send us their CVs, or but they can come to our offices, more number 32 Van Buren Road, Bedford View. 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However, they can send their CVs to us, more Robert, at enigma-mas.co.za. For those body code 14, Baba Nali DGP, Hamoli Haskem certificate, Mani, Honeyju, Cosmos City, those areas that are run back. So those who have this experience we are looking for, and Manali Ona code 14 and DGP, they can come to our offices, number 32 Van Buren Road, Bedford View, Hans Merinsky Office Park in Tatwak.
4: Morena, gaetje. 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
6: E tlile ntatwaka, re tla kopana ka moso.
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2: Ke metsotso ana fela mabidi bile ona jwa tjena sentse re gitlana teng mo re tshwanetseng go bana ha ke sheba e sentse tsorame hantle fela botsekeng huduma hlo hora ya borobong mme ke nako gore re fumane ditaba.
3: In our news this hour, a 23-year-old scholar transport driver Ayanda Dlodla has been granted bail of 3,000 rand by the Funder Bail Magistrate Court.
4: And Executive Mayor Councillor Dada Morero calls on residents to report illegal electricity connections and help to protect the city's electricity infrastructure. For 011 Radio News, Cassandra, Ketembi, Kemrade Masiteng. 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
4: A 23-year-old scholar transport driver Ayanda Dlodla has been granted bail of 3,000 rand by the Funder Bail Park Magistrate Court. NPA regional spokesperson Lumka Mahanjana reports.
5: He's facing 14 counts of murder, 3 counts of attempted murder, as well as 3 counts of contravention of the Road Trafficking Act. It is alleged that on the 19th of January 2026, the accused was transporting 17 learners in a scholar transport vehicle on R553 Golden Highway when he allegedly collided head-on with an oncoming truck. The collision resulted in the death of 14 learners while 3 others sustained injuries. In court, the state opposed his release on bail. However, the court found that it was in the interest of justice to grant him bail. He was also subjected to several conditions, one of them being that he is prohibited from driving a motor vehicle until this matter is finalized. The case was postponed to the 9th until 17th November for trial.
4: Executive Mayor Councillor Dada Morero calls on residents to report illegal electricity connections and help to protect the city's electricity infrastructure. Dada Morero also explained why payments of rates and taxes are essential in monitoring public infrastructure, including street lights, as well as to improve public lighting, maintenance, and plans to expand alternative solutions such as solar street lighting and solar high mats in areas where they are required. Dada Morero explains.
6: Mostly, so we're going to be doing that. But let me explain. The money for street lights comes from rates and taxes. So there must be clarity from there. If you don't pay your rates and taxes, we will not have the capacity to maintain the street lights. And I think as government, you have the responsibility to be frank and honest to yourselves as communities. Payment of rates and taxes must happen on time to allow the municipality to have the money.
4: It is with a profound sadness that the South African Police Services confirms the passing of Sky following a decision to euthanize her after she sustained severe injuries. Sky's injuries were simply unbearable, and the decision to end her suffering was made on human grounds with her welfare and dignity at the forefront. According to SAPS, they're not only mourning the loss of K9, but the loss of a valued member of SAPS family. According to Brigadier Atlanta Mate, Sky will be deeply missed by those who cared for her, worked with her, and formed a bond with her. And she further said they remain mindful that there are serious questions surrounding the circumstances that led to Sky sustaining these injuries. And an internal investigation is continuing, and they will allow the process to take its course. Gauteng MEC for Education, Sports, Arts, Culture and Recreation, Lebogang Maile, will today, the 10th of September 2026, offer

0: Officially launched the Thuto Kitso Engineering School of Specialization with a focus on agriculture and mining in Forgeville, making Gauteng's 42nd School of Specialization. Since 2016, the Gauteng Department of Education has established 41 schools of specialization to nurture talent and address critical skills shortages. These institutions are highly specialized curriculum targeting top-performing learners across the province. As the 42nd School of Specialization, Thuto Kitso has been approved to specialize in engineering with a specific focus on agriculture and mining. Recapping our top story, a 23-year-old scholar transport driver, Ayanda Dlula, has been granted bail of 3,000 rand by the Vanderbijl Park Magistrate Court. For 011 Radio News, Kesendra, Ketembi, Kemkadia Masiteng, Highland.
1: 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Emehlano mamedi metsotso nna le wena re qeta ho hatwa hora ena ya borobong re kena mebileng. 011 Radio Traffic. Re kala ka Tshwane ka Pretoria ke tshwere Sergeant Manzini. 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
5: Hi, good morning. How are you?
1: Re teng khaitsedi ya ka le kae?
5: Re teng.
1: Ha monate. It's a beautiful Thursday today. Me re thabile a holo re ke rona bana. We have an opportunity ya hore re tle re bue le mosadi ya etsang dintho tsentle ha kana kana. Re a leboa. Let's start now with the bigger picture. Re bone khaitsedi ya ka. You are a senior electrician ibile you've achieved the first place mane ho di sana 2026 alongside Masiqole Vuthela. Re bone taba eo. Ha re ke re kene mona re ke re qale with the bigger picture. How do artisans such as electricians contribute to the development ya letsatsi le letsatsi for the well-being of the communities across the country? Re shebile yona South Africa.
5: Artisans plays a very important role in the development and well-being of the communities because the skills tsarona provide practical solutions to everyday challenges. And Jaleka Electrician, we help ensure that homes, hospitals, schools, like every infrastructural facilities, have safe and reliable electrical systems. And beyond the technical work, artisans contribute to economic development by creating jobs, supporting business and transferring skills to others. When communities have qualified electricians, they become better equipped to build and maintain and improve their own infrastructure. So I believe artisans are therefore not only workers but important contributors to the growth and sustainability of our communities.
1: As we know, Hore, South Africa continues to face a high youth unemployment. Do you believe, Hore, skilled trades can be part of the solution? And what opportunities can a career as an artisan create for Batho ba Batjha?
5: Skilled artisan can make a significant contribution to addressing unemployment because artisans' careers provide young people with practical, marketable skills that can lead to employment or entrepreneurship. You don't have to wait for someone to employ you. You can actually start doing work yourself. There's a need to change the perception that success can only be achieved through
1: employment.
5: A university degree, TVET colleges, and university degrees. So TVET colleges and artisan training programs provide young people with an opportunity to develop skills that are directly relevant to the industry. So from the TVET college straight, you can go and do your own business. You don't have to go for a training or anything. So as experienced artisans, we also have a responsibility to mentor young people, share our knowledge, and encourage them to consider the trades. With the right training, workplace exposure and support, young people can become qualified artisans, start their own business, and even create employment for others.
1: Wonderful indeed. So now you have risen to become a senior electrician in what has traditionally been a male dominated field. So how important is it for young women to see women like you succeeding in the trades?
5: It is very important, actually. As a woman, you shouldn't let a boardroom full of male make you feel less of yourself. Representation matters, because when young girls and women see someone like them succeeding in a traditional male-dominated field, they begin to believe that they can do it too. So my journey from being an apprenticeship to a senior electrician has taught me that gender should never determine what career you can pursue. So what matters is your commitment, skills, discipline, and willingness to learn. So I hope my journey inspires more women to enter technical fields and understand that they belong in the workshops, on construction sites, and in leadership positions. You don't have to be led by men at all times. We need to create communities where young women are encouraged to explore opportunities beyond traditional careers and choice. Like, be proud to wear those work suits and carry your toolbox.
1: Indeed. Ke nnete ha ona nnete fetang eno re ka ska ba ra dula re shebile fela batho ba bontate le bona fela ba mathang basadi ke nako gore ba phame. So if we want more young people to consider artisan ele career, it can't just be a responsibility ya one sector. How can communities like re shebile bo the TVET colleges and industry work together to encourage and support more young people to become the skilled artisans?
5: The collaboration between communities, TVET colleges and industry is very important, is what we need. So TVET colleges provide the theoretical foundation. Right now, they also provide even the practical. And while industries gives young people the practical experience, so now the college content has changed to giving us both practical and theory. So when you get to an industry, you already have that practical experience that they are going to give you. So it's not going to become a problem to you. So we need stronger partnership that create more opportunities for apprenticeship, because some people, they struggle to get apprenticeship after their colleges. So we need workplace training, mentorship, and internship. Industry professionals should also engage with learners and share real-life experience so that young people understand the opportunities available to them. And communities can play their part by supporting young people who choose vocational careers and change their the perception that artisans' work is somehow less valuable than other profession. So we work, if we work together, we can create a clear pathway from education to workplace experience, qualification, and eventually employment or entrepreneurship.
1: Jwale he, as we are talking nalo wena hona jwale, I'm seeing some messages flocking in, coming in now, even though I didn't ask anyone or rather romele message. Ke bona Mpho Maseko ore oka Soweto ore, as someone who has worked her way up to becoming a senior electrician, what was the biggest obstacle you have had to overcome in your career, and how did you deal with it?
5: To be honest, it was proving that as a female, I can do what males can do, and I can even do it better than males can do it. Sometimes, to be honest, the job, it's physically demanding. Even myself, I had challenges where I would ask myself, yo, do I even belong here? Because this thing, it's heavy, it's physically demanding. Yeah. But just because I wanted to do it, and I knew that if I succeed, I will be opening a way for other young women who are coming or who are looking up to me. So I pushed myself hard.
1: No, that's wonderful. So now, Sello Mokwena, ka Fosloras, Leena Ukene Kajen Ore, many young people complete their technical studies but struggle to get workplace experience. What do you think industry should be doing differently to give young qualified artisans that first opportunity? I think this is an important question.
5: It's a very important.
1: Ka Fosloras. Yes.
5: Okay. You know, sometimes if the first thing that I want to address is that we as young people, you find that you are done with your studies, you are looking for placement. Mm. And someone would ask you right now, when was the last time you applied? Mm. And someone would be like, yo, I saw a post last week somewhere there. But like, why are you not knocking on the doors every day? Like, we don't need to blame that there are no opportunities out there, where else we are not putting much effort into looking for those opportunities. If you don't knock on the door, no one will open the door, because no one will know that you are outside there waiting.
1: Konkoza.
5: Yes, konkoza, guys.
1: All right. Ibambe njalo, my sister, we're going to run quickly to a commercial break, and then when we return, we'll continue. I see now questions are coming in, messages are coming in. I think Re Ertlanka, only two or three of them, and then we close.
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1: 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Ba ro shebile kae o jonge kuphi? Yes.
2: Okay, to be honest, right now winning that SANA it's very aspiring to me, ne? So I'm talking about lang right now, like I think I don't know if I didn't mention, but I'm currently working towards to be a technical manager. So this thing has already opened some opportunities at work for me that they see that I'm not only recognized in the company. I was recognized from the TVET colleges that I was attending. So achieving this thing reminds me that my hard work, perseverance, and dedication can be recognized and celebrated. So my next step is to become a technical manager now. I think I'm done being a senior electrician.
1: Yeah, it must be a technical manager. What's a technical manager? Tabiso Dlamini Liana Okene Oka Jemiston. Ore, do you think South Africa is doing enough to recognize and value skilled artisans, considering how important their work is to the economy?
2: So far, or I can say these days, South Africa is really trying to make the artisan be recognized. It's just that people still have that mentality that artisanships should be something that you do if you are unable to get into universities and all that. So that's why even when they get in, they don't have much energy they give when they are university student. Whereas when you are an artisan, you get out there ready-made to be employed or an entrepreneur. So South Africa is doing enough. We as youth, we should also pull our weight. We shouldn't wait for South Africa to give us everything. The opportunities are there.
1: Indeed. Yes. Opportunities are there. People must just conquer.
2: Yes.
1: Just conquer. Didn't totally
2: just conquer, then you'll be in.
1: Yau Katela, the very last one. I can't go any further than this one. Refilwe Mohosi from Dipsluit. Are, if you could go back to the beginning of your career and give yourself one piece of advice, what would it be?
2: That piece of advice would be you should never let people undermine you or whatever they are saying, it shouldn't get to you. Because to be honest, when I started this career, I would be asked questions like, oh, so you couldn't go to university, now you are going to college. And that thing, enable self-esteem, enable that energy, I want to be an electrician. I've lost it in life. So at that time, sometimes I'm a TVET college student. But looking at myself right now, I wish I could turn back the hands of the time and be proud of myself at that time when I was starting with this career, that I want to be an electrician. Because looking at where I am right now, and I made sure that I upskill myself not only got the practical skills, also got the soft skills. Because myself right now, I execute a project from beginning to the end. I'm an artisan that can even do a billing for a project. Yeah, so in a project, there's nothing that I can do. When it comes to procurement, billing and everything, I am able to do that.
1: Ah, Khaizediaka. Hi, we're proud of you, Kaneti. Kiritaba Tsente. Congratulations once again on achieving the first place Mosana 2026 alongside Masikole Vutela. So what does that achievement mean to you? And what message would you love to give to aspiring artisans about the value of their skills and their ability to transform their communities?
2: So I can say the journey to becoming a qualified artisan is not always easy, but every challenge is an opportunity to grow. So I would encourage young people to take their training serious, seek mentorship, continue learning, and be proud of their trades. Your hands carry skills that can build homes, maintain infrastructures, create businesses, and provide opportunities to others. So as artisans, we have the power to transform our communities not only by doing work ourselves, but by also inspiring the next generation to develop skills, create opportunities, and contribute meaningful to South Africa's future.
1: Khaitsediaka, ke rata ngwana kana kwena ko lebohe ke re thank you hangwe, thank you habedi, thank you hararo ka hore o iphena ka o tlo bua le rona kwa no bona ho ha diwele the Morning Express Miria 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Re a leboha, re tla kopana hape nakong e tlang. Kgotso.
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3: In our headline this hour, a 23-year-old scholar transport driver, Ayanda Dludla, has been granted bail of 3,000 rand by the Vanderbilt Park Magistrate Court. And Executive Mayor Councillor Dada Morero calls on residents to report illegal electricity connections and help to protect the city's electricity infrastructure. And the city's electricity losses are estimated at around 29%, with non-technical losses largely associated with illegal connections, meter tampering, electricity theft, and unmetered consumption. For 011 Radio News, Kisendra Kitembi Kimradema Siteng. For this and more, at top of the hour.
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4: A very good morning, I am Fuindi K. You are tuned in to 011 Radio, the Pulse of Jozi, bringing you your sports updates for this morning. Coming up, we have a massive night of football to cover. The opening week of the UEFA Champions League phase has given us some incredible goals. Meanwhile, the English Premier League took a break last night, but we have some exciting domestic cup action instead. Let us start with the big action in Europe. It was a night of big wins and heavy goal scoring across Europe. In France, Paris Saint-Germain put on a masterclass. They completely dominated Slovan Bratislava, winning the match with a massive 6-1 scoreline. Over in Spain, FC Barcelona looked unstoppable. They easily defeated Feyenoord 5-1 in front of their home fans. In England, Liverpool fought hard in a tough match at Anfield. They managed to beat Atletico Madrid 2-1 in a very close contest. London fans were also celebrating last night. Arsenal travelled to Italy and grabbed a vital 1-0 away win against Napoli. In other Champions League results last night, Sporting CP beat Galatasaray 3-1. Stuttgart also won 3-1 against Viking FK. Moving over to England, there were no Premier League games last night after the match week 3 games finished. As a quick reminder of the recent league action, Arsenal beat Chelsea 2-1 in the big London derby, and Manchester City got a narrow 1-0 win over Coventry City. However, English football fans still had action to watch last night. In the EFL Cup, Chelsea defeated Leeds United 6-3 at Stamford Bridge to advance to the EFL Cup fourth round. The comeback, trailing 2-0 early in the second half, manager Xabi Alonso brought on key substitute to spark a 6-goal surge. The goal scorers were Cole Palmer and Danny Welbeck, both scored twice, alongside goals from Pedro Neto and Valentin Bako. Leeds replied through Tarik Muharemovic, Brandon Aronson, and Dominic Calvert-Lewin. And finally, in football transfer news, many fans are asking about Egyptian star Mohamed Salah. After a legendary 9-year career with Liverpool, Salah has officially started his new journey in Turkey. He is now playing for Trabzonspor in the Turkish Super League. He joined them on a free transfer last month and has already scored 4 goals in his first few matches. That's your Morning Drive Sports. Keep it locked right here on 011 Radio. I am Fundi K.
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1: Ke le shumela metse robe di fela mamedi hona jole metse so pele ho raina ya borobong ke kgwedi ya botshaba mfa. 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
1: Akusi ajolo kapine mona tena temo temo tle DJ Zintle skills o teng mono le ba banka kotlolo o mono section 5 ba teng mono pina ke mona tena te mebile le nna ke sentse ke tshokere ha ile ro hona le moko ha dileng consulting ha ile ale. I'm sorry. Tata.

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1: In our news this hour, a 23-year-old Scholar Transport driver, Ayanda Dlodla, has been granted bail of 3,000 rand by the Funder Bail Magistrate Court.
2: And Executive Mayor Councillor Dada Morero calls on residents to report illegal electricity connections and help to protect the city's electricity infrastructure. For 011 Radio News, Cassandra Ketembi, Kemrade Masiteng. Good morning. A 23-year-old Scholar Transport driver, Ayanda Dlodla, has been granted bail of 3,000 rand by the Funder Bail Park Magistrate Court. NPA regional spokesperson Lumka Mahanjana reports.
3: He's facing 14 counts of murder, 3 counts of attempted murder, as well as 3 counts of contravention of the Road Trafficking Act. It is alleged that on the 19th of January 2026, the accused was transporting 17 learners in a Scholar Transport vehicle on R553 Golden Highway when he allegedly collided head-on with an oncoming truck. The collision resulted in the death of 14 learners, while 3 others sustained injuries. In court, the state opposed his release on bail. However, the court found that it was in the interest of justice to grant him bail. He was also subjected to several conditions, one of them being that he is prohibited from driving a motor vehicle until this matter is finalized. The case was postponed to the 9th until 17th November for trial.
2: Executive Mayor Councillor Dada Morero calls on residents to report illegal electricity connections and help to protect the city's electricity infrastructure. Dada Morero also explained why payments of rates and taxes are essential in monitoring public infrastructure, including street lights, as well as to improve public lighting, maintenance, and plans to expand alternative solutions such as solar street lighting and solar high mats in areas where they are required. Dada Morero explains.
4: Mostly, so we're going to be doing that. But let me explain. The money for street lights comes from rates and taxes. So there must be clarity from there. If you don't pay your rates and taxes, we will not have the capacity to maintain the street lights. And I think as government, you have the responsibility to be frank and honest to yourselves as communities. Payment of rates and taxes must happen on time to allow the municipality to have the money.
2: It is with a profound sadness that the South African Police Services confirms the passing of Sky following a decision to euthanize her after she sustained severe injuries. Sky's injuries were simply unbearable, and the decision to end her suffering was made on human grounds with her welfare and dignity at the forefront. According to SAPS, they're not only mourning the loss of K9, but the loss of a valued member of SAPS' family. According to Brigadier Atlanta Mate, Sky will be deeply missed by those who cared for her, worked with her, and formed a bond with her. And she further said they remain mindful that there are serious questions surrounding

including the circumstances that led to Sky sustaining these injuries. And an internal investigation is continuing, and they will allow the process to take its course. Gauteng MEC for Education, Sports, Arts, Culture and Recreation, Lebogang Maile, will today, the 10th of September 2026, officially launch the Thuto Kitso Engineering School of Specialization with a focus on agriculture and mining in Forgeville, making Gauteng's 42nd School of Specialization. Since 2016, the Gauteng Department of Education has established 41 schools of specialization to nurture talent and address critical skills shortages. These institutions are highly specialized curriculum targeting top-performing learners across the province. As the 42nd School of Specialization, Thuto Kitso has been approved to specialize in engineering with a specific focus on agriculture and mining. Recapping our top story, a 23-year-old scholar transport driver, Ayanda Dlula, has been granted bail of 3,000 rand by the Vanderbijl Park Magistrate Court. For 011 Radio News, Kesendra, Kitembi, Kimkadiamasiteng, Highland.

Amos featuring Emo and Kabza De Small, the song Eskela. Yeah, it's 11 minutes after 10 o'clock. This is the Urban Wave on the 10th of September 2026. And for those that have been listening since morning, thanks to Eddie Boy, Eddie Wamagitela, with the early morning show, Hadiwele. Thank you, Eddie Boy. Thank you, Eddie Boy. You got our listeners right into the mood. They are energized. They are hard at their tasks now. This is the time that we just give them more of the beautiful goodies, more of the beautiful stuff, more of the beautiful music by beautiful people from 011 Radio, the Pulse of Josie. This is the Urban Wave, the show that comes to you Mondays to Fridays, 10 a.m. to 2 p.m. You are with me, your doctor of the airwaves, on 011 Radio, the Pulse of Josie. And we're gonna be cruising until 2 p.m. So stay tuned in. It's all gonna be beautiful, so beautiful. And shortly we will tell you what we have in store for you on this beautiful show today. Remember, WhatsApp number is 075132-9986. You can drop a short text message, a short voice note, and then we can get into any conversation. In particular, I would like to say, if you know of somebody who's having a birthday today, this is the number to contact us on. Give us their details. We will get them to enjoy their birthday in a special way, with a beautiful message, the beautiful music from 011 Radio, the Pulse of Josie, 075 132 9986.

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1: In our news at this hour, Vusimuzi Kate Matlala in co-accused back in court. Sheba Mabrona returns to court for pre-trial proceedings and Vanderbilt Park driver accused of killing 14 children granted bail. Good morning, I'm Shade Adams for this and more at the top of an hour here on 011 Radio, the pulse of Jersey.
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2: That also news headlines at the bottom of the hour. 10:30 with Shari Adams is the 10th of September 2026. The song that you heard just before the news headlines. What a beautiful song, man. What a beautiful song. Well arranged. The vocals. The lyrics. Allowance by Star Hila and Luan Lunkulu. Man, what I love in that song, the rhythm from the bass. The rhythm from the bass guitar, man. Yeah, just take me places. Hits me at the right spot. And, you know, it gives me that eargasm. Beautiful on a Thursday. There's a lot happening over the weekend. And probably elsewhere, even during the week, a whole lot is happening because we're celebrating Heritage Month as we welcome our new year as Africans. It's just so beautiful, you know, that there's live performances, music, the drama. You know, there'll be traditional dances, there'll be traditional, whether it's competitions or just, pop-up markets of traditional food, which for me during Heritage Month, honestly, that's the one I like the most because I get to taste food from different countries, from different cultures, because as a person I'm quite adventurous when it comes to food. And there's also the visual arts, your sculptures, those who paint, those who draw, those who use the camera as well to capture the beauty of our heritage, the beauty of who we are as a people. As these activities are happening, you can tell us where you will be, what you'll be doing, who will all be there. Maybe you've entered. I saw on social media already there are those adverts about the national, I think it's a, it's called National Braai Competition or something. But yeah, it's also happening. It's also taking place as we celebrate Heritage Month.
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0: is our strength. 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And our heritage is our legacy. 011 Radio, the pulse of Josie. Celebrating our heritage. Celebrating our people. Celebrating South Africa.
1: Remember, on this show, we talk about issues that affect you and I in whichever way that it does. If it does at all, what's happening in your community? What's happening in your country, in your city? What's happening in your country? What's happening in your continent? The world, tell us all about it. If it's something that's worth knowing, that could impact, that could affect one person elsewhere in one way or another, let's talk about it. There are service delivery issues. What was, in the news yesterday, something quite big was the oversight visit by the mayor of Johannesburg and his team to the Lilian Ngoyi, unfinished Lilian Ngoyi Street in the Johannesburg CBD. The money that has already been spent, the delay in the contract, two contractors reported to have already been on site and disappeared, or they are no longer there. The work is unfinished according to what the project plan was, and the lament from the citizens, the lament from the community, the lament from the taxpayers is that, besides the inconvenience that has been there since that street, the blast on that street 3 years ago, is that there is, just lack of accountability, lack of consequence management, sheer negligence, sheer neglect of duty, neglect of responsibility. Obviously, somewhere there'll be issues of just maladministration, incorrect or inaccurate reporting. In general, the lament is that it's again excuses as we are heading to the local government elections on the 4th of November. So, you as the taxpayers, what is your thought on what is happening in Johannesburg Metro? I also saw some report about Metro Police officials who were arrested at some, whether it was a roadblock, but from that operation, some money calculated, or whether it's the exact calculation, but 1.5 million went missing. So, yeah, I think quite a number of them, a substantial number of Metro Police officials arrested there. So it's happening in your community, it's happening in your city, it's happening in your country, it's happening in your continent. Let's talk about this. Your opinion, your thinking, your thoughts, your view, just your point of view on it, and just as to what it means to you, how is it going to affect you, or how does it affect you? Let's engage. 075-132-9986. You're on the Urban Wave on the 10th of September 2026 on 011 Radio, the Pulse of Josie. We come to you loud and clear from our studios out in Wynberg, Sandton, Johannesburg, the Republic of South Africa. And we come to you Mondays to Fridays, 10 a.m. to 2 p.m. To get the best in news, real conversations, beautiful music by beautiful people, just general information on issues, like I'm saying, that affect you and I. And then we're going to have an ad break And then after the ad break, I will let you in on what we have in store for you on this 10th day of September 2026. Remember, from the beginning of the week, I've been saying my birthday is loading. And please say happy birthday to me.
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0: Nomfundo Mo with the song Soft Life. Yeah, saying, don't leave us out. Let us in on it. We also want to live that soft life. 46 after 10 o'clock. We're heading towards 11 o'clock for the full news bulletin. And it will be with Shade Adams. And immediately after the news, we get to the inspirational moment, the code for the day, to get you motivated, to get you inspired, to get you moving, to get you doing. We'll get there, we'll get there, we'll get there. Just stay tuned in wherever you're working from. We are saying, you just like us, we are working to make your day the best day of the week. It's Thursday. What are your plans for the weekend? Where is it going to be happening? A wedding, a party, a get-together, a Heritage Day activity event somewhere is happening. Let us in on it. 075-132-9986. I'm your doctor of the airwaves on the Urban Wave on the 10th of September, 2026.
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1: It's 53 after 10 o'clock. On the show today, we will have at about 10 past 12. Ntantlane ne, who is a dance and movement teachers. But we will hear more from not Ntlantlane ne Sihle ne sorry Ntlantlane Sihle for calling you Ntlantlane. We will hear more from him as he tells us about what he does and what is happening right now and what do they have going forward that can be expected from that side. And as I said, immediately after the news, at the top of the hour, it will be an inspirational moment to get you motivated, to get you inspired, to get you moving, to get you acting, to get you doing. Get out of your comfort zone, get out of your misery, get out of that fear, get out of that doubt, and think positively. The beautiful things, the good things that you get from 011 Radio, the Pulse of Josie, on your favorite show, the Urban Wave, the show that comes to you Mondays to Fridays, Nomaganjani, 10 a.m. to 2 p.m. You are with me, your doctor of the airwaves, on the 10th of September, 2026.
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You heard that song there, Made for Me, by Mooney Long. And before that, you heard Dania Devs featuring Casper Nyovest, Stayela. That's as we celebrate Heritage Month. The whole of September will be celebrating Heritage Month. Man, I can't stop talking about, where there's all this cooking of food from different cultures. That's the part I like about Heritage Month, because I get to taste so much food from different cultures, which is very, very, very nice for me. But I think there are other things that one can enjoy. There'll be those fashion shows of traditional attires. There'll be the visual arts. There'll be traditional dances and all the music.

This hour for Simuziket Matlala in Kowa Q's Bacon Court. Sheba Mabena returns to court for pretrial proceedings and Van der Bijl Park Drive accused of killing 14 children granted bail. For 011 Radio News, I'm Shade Adams. 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
1: The trial within a trial in the attempted murder case of Vusimuzi Kat Patlala and four others continues on today in the Johannesburg High Court. The trial within a trial was postponed on Tuesday to allow the state time to study new documents that accused number one Musa Gekana's lawyer intends to enter into evidence. Matlala is accused of orchestrating three failed assassination attempts against his former girlfriend Tebogo Thobejane, businessman Joe Sibanyoni, and music producer Sunki Mokubung. The defense for accused one is expected to enter into evidence the tracking locations of the police vehicle used during his 2024 arrest for the alleged murder of Vereeniging engineer Armand Swart. Chaos erupted between police and some of the accused on Tuesday after officers attempted to deny them access to consult with the attorney. However, the judge ordered that the accused must be allowed to consult with lawyers. Prominent Likompo musician Letlhogonolo Shebe Mabrena Chauke is expected to return to the Polokwane Regional Court in Limpopo for pre-trial proceedings today morning. Mabrena has been in custody since his arrest in November 2025. He unsuccessfully applied for bail on numerous occasions at the Magistrate Court and the High Court. He is facing a total of 21 charges, including 4 counts of attempted murder, theft, and malicious property damage. Mabrena will be presented by the new legal counsel for his pre-trial, and he was earlier represented by advocate Michael Kumalo and senior counsel Lawrence Holds in his bail application. In the previous appearance, the pre-trial was postponed today to allow his former lawyer Michael Kumalo time to appoint an advocate who will be dealing with the trial. The charges were consolidated from various magistrate court, and the mother of one of the 14 learners who died in the school transport crash in the Vaal in January had been broken down in tears after the vehicle driver was granted bail. 23-year-old Ayanda Lula was granted 3,000 bail by the Thunder Bay Park Magistrate Court, and Lula is facing charges including 14 counts of murder and 3 counts of attempted murder. The crash happened on the R553 Golden Highway on 19 January when the Skoola Transport minibus collided with the side tipper truck. Innocentia Brenga, the mother of 7-year-old Tepo, still blames Lula for her son's death. And for the recapping of our top story, Vusimuzi Kat Matlala and co-accused back in court. Shebe Mabrena returns to court for pre-trial proceedings, and Vanderbilt Park driver accused of killing 14 children granted bail. For 011 Radio News, I am Shede Adams.

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0: 10 to 2 p.m., Mondays to Fridays. 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
2: It's 9 minutes after 11 o'clock. Thanks to Shade with the news at the top of the hour. Hey, it's that moment, the inspirational moment. Yeah, those who have been, those who know, those who have been fortunate to be or to go to Disneyland in the United States of America. Now, on this day, the 10th of September, 2026, we quote from the founder of Disneyland, Walt Disney. I quote, "All our dreams can come true if we have the courage to pursue them." Close quote. Now, here's, you know, a very profound words that says, all our dreams can come true if we have the courage to pursue them. Yes, you know, one can say, you know, they are dreaming of having that beautiful mansion on the hill, but to get there, obviously, there are things that need to be done. You save money, you get somebody to draw the plan for you. Yeah, you save every cent in order to have it, because that's your dream house. But others will, in situations or similar situations, or whatever is it that you're dreaming of having, of owning, of possessing, having in your possession, forming part of, you know, the things that you've acquired in life, what you would have succeeded at, you know, as your dream. But what I wanted to say is that a lot of people will be that they don't eventually get there, or they don't get there at all, because they lacked the courage to do it. You know, courage as a virtue, it says, irrespective of what your fears are, irrespective of what your strength or you've run out of strength, what your weaknesses are, irrespective of what the obstacles are, circumstances, conditions, the discouragement from other people. We spoke, I think it was yesterday or the day before, when we spoke about discouragement, that other people will discourage you, but you as the individual, as the dreamer, wanting to achieve what is in your dream, that people will discourage you to say, no, you know, so and so tried the same thing, it didn't work. Or in most cases, they'll also be telling you about their own experiences, that you know, you won't succeed, you won't get there. And remember, the one other powerful thing in Walt Disney's words, utterance here, or saying, is that we talk about dreams. And I want to bring this to your attention, that a dream is not that which you experience in your sleep. A dream should keep you awake. That's in my book. That if your dream doesn't keep you awake, then you better just go to sleep and don't dream at all, or dream in your sleep. But the dream we are talking about here is not that experience when you are actually physically asleep. A dream is what you think about every day, what's on your mind every second, that this is what I want to achieve. I want to achieve it, and these are the things that I'm going to do, and this is how I'm going to do things. And most importantly is, who are the people that I need on this journey, towards my dream? By saying who are the people that I need, it must be like-minded people, positive people, people who will encourage you, people who will motivate you, people who will give you advice, people with knowledge, people with experience. It's very critical that you don't forget that other things. In order to achieve your dream, you will need the help, you'll need the assistance, you'll need the input, you'll need the cooperation of others. So it's important that you also don't forget that it's a journey. It's a process. It's not an event when you get in pursuit of your dream. And with that, I say, your Thursday should be a Thursday that says, I'm going to pursue my dream from now on. I am going to do it irrespective of what I encounter along in my journey to my dream. And with that, we say, stay motivated, stay inspired, and we will succeed. This is 011 Radio, the Pulse of Josie. We are at 16 after 11 o'clock.
0: The Urban Wave. 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
3: It's 26 after 11 o'clock on the Urban Wave on 011 Radio, the pulse of Josie. We come to you loud and clear from our studios out in Wynberg Centre, Johannesburg, the Republic of South Africa. And for those who have just tuned in, I'm saying to you, welcome and welcome and welcome and thanks. For having tuned in, thanks for having made 011 Radio, the pulse of Josie, the radio station of your choice, as you do always. And we are grateful that you do tune in and enjoy the best that 011 Radio has to offer. It's 27 minutes after 11 o'clock. We're going to be having the news headlines at the bottom of the hour. Remember, our WhatsApp number is 075-132-9986.
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0: Our heritage is our identity. From Soweto to Sandton, from the Kasi to the city, this Heritage Month, we honor the past, celebrate who we are, and build the future together. 011 Radio, the pulse of Josie. 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
3: Yes, we're going to be having a conversation with Sihle Nene. That will be after the 12 o'clock news bulletin. So you've got every reason to tune in. Sihle, as I have it, he's a dance and movement teacher. He will tell us. You will hear all about it from the man himself. And as my language says, Motu Habuelui Esetaula. For international listeners, that means that a person must speak for themselves. We don't speak on their behalf when they are still there to be able to say what needs to be said by themselves. So stay tuned in. We're going to get it all from Sihle when we get to that time just after the 12 o'clock news bulletin. It's time for the news headlines.
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8: In our news at this hour, suspects nabbed in illegal six precious metals bust appear in court. Impeachment committee holds off considering further nominations for evidence leader in High Court to continue directing messages between Mapisa Ngakula contractor. I am Shade Adams for this and more at the top of an hour right here on 011 Radio, the pulse of Josie.
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0: emifaku indelendlela. Yeah, seeing it's a long road that I have traveled, and yeah, man, a beautiful song, beautiful rhythm, I must say. 34 after 11, and yeah, we are cruising towards 2 p.m.
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0: Pussycat Dolls featuring R. Kelly. Out of this club. Yeah, out of this club. 10 minutes before 12 o'clock, we will be getting the full news bulletin at the top of the hour with Shade Adams.
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Addison Rae, Fame is a Gun. 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

0: 1 minute before the top of the hour, that song that you've just enjoyed by Olivia Rodrigo, Driver's License. Yep, that's the title of the song, Driver's License.
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It's 12 o'clock, as we say in South Africa, op die kop. And we go into the news with Shade Adams.

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1: In our news at this hour, suspects nabbed in illegal precious metal bust appear in court. Impeachment committee holds off considering further nominations for evidence leader and High Court to continue deserting messages between

A foreign national allegedly trading in gold dust and nuggets sourced from illegal miners. The suspects were arrested at a property in Greenstone, east of Johannesburg. Hawks spokesperson Thatohatsi Mavimbela says upon entering the property, officers detained two females and seven males. Throughout research of these premises uncovered approximately 20 kilograms of palladium, 11 kilograms of osmium, and specialized machinery used to process and roll the gold. The total estimated value of the seized minerals and equipment stand at 23 million rands. Parliament's impeachment committee has held off and considering further nominations for the evidence leader for the Section 89 inquiry that will probe matters related to the theft of foreign currency from President Cyril Ramaphosa's Phalaphala farm. It follows two new court applications facing the committee after it backtracked on a decision last week to recommend Durban advocate Thandazani Madonsela for the role. The committee upheld Ramaphosa's complaint that Madonsela is conflicted because he had offered advice to the African National Congress on the impeachment matter. Following yesterday's meeting, the committee chairperson Makashule Ghana announced he would get straight to work with Parliament's legal team to oppose the review application seeking to set aside the rescission decision. Political parties on the impeachment committee once again locked horns yesterday over whether to oppose the latest legal application brought against it by the Economic Freedom Fighters and the African Legal Professional Associations, who believe the lawmakers' decision-making has been unprocedural, on abuse of power and unlawful. While opposition party members of parliament who had nominated and backed the decision for the appointment of Madonsela as chief evidence leader said the committee should be assigned by a court outcome, others like a Democratic Alliance, George Michaelani's heir, said the committee should protect its power. The Freedom Fund plus Wanters Whistles agreed. The corruption trial of former Defence Minister Nosiviwe Mabisa-Nqakula will resume in the Pretoria High Court today, where she is expected back in the dock. Yesterday, proceedings were cut short after Mabisa-Nqakula was unable to return to the court after a short break and needing medical attention. Before the adjournment, evidence had moved to WhatsApp messages between Mabisa-Nqakula and former defense contractor Nombasa Ndlovu. A key issue for the court is whether the two women used coded languages when they're communicating about money. The Pretoria High Court is expected to continue working through messages between Mabisa-Nqakula and Zondwa Ndlovu as Mabisa-Nqakula gives her a version of the exchange and detail about her relationship with Zondwa Ndlovu. Zondwa Ndlovu has previously testified that there were codes in their WhatsApp exchanges. Mabisa-Nqakula disputes this, saying there were no codes and that their messages meant exactly what was written. Yesterday, the state pointed to a message in which Mabisa-Nqakula asked Zondwa Ndlovu to meet her to interpret a dream. Mabisa-Nqakula said that there could have not been coded references to money because Zondwa Ndlovu was her junior in traditional healing and therefore could not interpret her dream. Mabisa-Nqakula faces 12 counts of corruption and counts of money laundering, and she denies all the wrongdoings. And for the recapping of our top story, suspects nab in illegal precious metal bust appear in court. Impeachment committee holds off considering further nominations for evidence leader and high court to continue dissecting messages between Mabisa-Nqakula and contractor. For 011 Radio News, I'm Shade Adams.

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1: Yeah, we're trying to get hold of Lihle. His phone is ringing. Let's see if he's going to answer. And we can then get to that conversation. It's all about Heritage Month celebrations, what Lihle does and how does it fit in with the celebrations during Heritage Month. And yeah, it's still ringing. We're gonna play a song whilst we waiting for him to answer.

0: He said, can you hear us?
1: Yes, I can hear you.
0: Yes, you're speaking to the doctor of the airwaves from 011 Radio, the Pulse of Josie.
1: Okay, thank you so much for the call.
0: My brother, as we're celebrating Heritage Month, I hear you involved in the arts, drama and dance and movement. Can you tell us more about who Lihlenene is and what he does and what is happening in the work that you do at the moment?
1: Okay. Now, thank you so much, my brother. I greet you and the listeners at home. So, Lihlenene is a theater practitioner who majored in drama and production studies. I specialize mostly on physical theater and acting at large. So, but I'm also an art advocate and facilitator at large. I'm also an educator teaching drama creative arts, and also at the high school level, and also working higher tertiary level in terms of assisting in the arts industry as well, practicing. So, but I'm mostly currently focused on community development in the field of drama and theater. There was a festival we're doing currently, which is last 2 weeks back, called the Annual Sibanda Theater Festival, which speaks to the heritage that you've just mentioned. Mm. Because now, yes, we the title of that, the theme of the festival was Echoes of Distortion. So we were looking at the broken pieces from the past in terms of how we came about as Black society from the colonization to nowadays, to say, what is it that you can take and learn from previous cadres who were part of the victims of the time? You know, what can we learn from them? And then what can we preserve from whatever that we came from in terms of the history, our rich history in terms of apartheid and where we came from? So we said, no, in terms of saying, out with the past, what is it that we can learn? So being echoes, so we are saying, what is it that, let's look at all the aspects that made the society to be distorted as it is today, because we are the result of the past. So yeah, we cannot divorce past if we talk about our history, but also there are things that we need to divorce from the past in terms of saying, okay, now we've cried, we've mourned enough, now it's time for us to say, from where we are, what can we do, what can we work, move forward from what we have now? Because yes, Carly, throughout, at some point we need to pause and say, okay, from where we are, what can we, what, how can we dust ourselves and also move forward as decolonized nation? So yeah, probably that's what we're focusing on now.
0: Yeah, that's very rich, my brother. That's very, that's very deep. That's very touching. But I must say, in summary, that it's very relevant.
1: Yes,
0: in terms of where you are, I hear you, you're an educator, and obviously, you know, we've taken you away from your busy schedule, we appreciate the time that you've taken to speak to us now.
1: Yes.
0: Excuse me. What difference have you seen your work doing, especially in a township like Alexandra?
1: You know what our work does, sir, is that it teaches the society what drama and theater is. Look, there's a taboo around these subjects, especially drama. You know, it's not taken serious, man, you know. So even our kids, when they come to major or practice or choose drama as part of their specialization, some of the parents, they don't understand. But they say, do it, but we don't full support because we don't understand. Not to say we don't support, but it's a lack of understanding of what this subject entails. So with this festival, like Sibanda, annual Sibanda theater program, it now gives a parents, because it's an open initiative in terms of audience, we invite parents to say, come, watch what your learners have created in terms of production and exhibition, so that they sort of understand now to say, oh, this is what theater entails, because some of them, they watch TV, which they pay attention to those episodes of soapies and all the telenovelas, but they still struggle to understand what drama is, you know. So from the theater lens, I think that's what we've contributed to, say we enlighten them to understand what exactly drama is. But also, yeah, with the issue of decolonization, our pieces, the production that we do with students, speaks to decolonizing our society. Even the parents, our society at large, being parents and elders in the community, when they form part of the production we do or they witness, they come out changed, not the same in terms of their perception of life in general. So the content itself speaks to educating our society. So yeah, as to what have we contributed in the society, that's what I think the work has done on the past few years when we established there.
0: Yeah, before we run out of time, my brother, now, you are teaching in a particular school in Alexandra. And now,
1: yes, correct.
0: Is this happening in other schools or is it just at your school?
1: No, currently it's happening at our school only. So, but we want to reach out to other schools, you know, around, so that, you know, but you know, they always say it's good to start small. So we are starting with the ones we're having now. But if there's interest from other schools, we are calling on colleagues and to say, can we collaborate? Because there's a lot that one can benefit, yeah, in terms of
0: my
1: being
0: brother,
1: part of this program.
0: Sorry, we've run out of time, but we've got your numbers. Yes. We'll give them out to our listeners. Thank you very much.
1: Thank you so much for the time, man. Thank you so much. Have a lovely
2: day. Lalela njalo ngomsombuluko ngo 8 ebusuku khona lapha emsakazweni wakho.
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1: Oh yeah.
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2: Yeah, it's Throwback Thursday on 011 Radio, the pulse of Josie. It's 25 after 12. We will be getting the news headlines at the bottom of the hour. Remember, WhatsApp number 075-132-9986. 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
2: We're trying to get hold of somebody there. Winston Zwani, all the way from Soweto. Mangete. It's his birthday today, and it's from all of us on the Urban Wave on 011 Radio, the Pulse of Josie, that we say happy, happy, happy birthday to Winston Zwani. Oh, Mangete. Have a wonderful day, my brother. Have a beautiful day. All the blessings, all the good things, all the wonderful things. May you have just a blissful day.
0: This Heritage Month, we celebrate the richness of South Africa, a nation shaped by many cultures, languages, traditions, and histories. We honor the wisdom of those who

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Our culture is our identity. 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
1: In our news at this hour, Fosi Muzi Kate Matlala in court accused Beck in court. Shebe Mabena returns to court for pre-trial proceedings and Vanderbilt Park driver accused of killing 14 children granted bail. Good day, I'm Shade Adams for this and more at the top of an hour here on 011 Radio, the pulse of Jersey.
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0: It's 54 after 12, a few minutes before the top of the hour, before 1 o'clock. If you're going to lunch at 1, you're closer to it. There's still a few more minutes to go. Let's keep tracking. I'm here with you, the beautiful music by beautiful people on the Urban Wave on 011 Radio, the Pulse of Josie.
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1: In our news at this hour, Fusimuzi Kate Matlala and co accused back in court. Shebe Mabena returns to court for pretrial proceedings and Vanderbilt Park driver accused of killing 14 children granted bail. For 011 Radio News, I'm Shade Adams. Good day.

One is expected to enter into evidence the tracking locations of the police vehicles used during his 2024 arrest for the alleged murder of Vereeniging engineer Ahmad Swart. Chaos erupted between police and some of the accused on Tuesday after officers attempted to deny them access to consult with their attorney. However, the judge ordered that the accused must be allowed to consult with their lawyers. Prominent Limpopo musician Letlhogonono Mabrena Shebe Chauke is expected to return to the Polokwane Regional Court in Limpopo for pre-trial proceedings today. Mabrena has been in custody since his arrest in 2025 November. He unsuccessfully applied for a bail on numerous occasions at the Magistrate Court and the High Court. He is facing a total of 21 charges, including 4 counts of attempted murder, theft, and malicious property damage. Mabena will be presented by new legal counsel for his pre-trial, and he was earlier represented by advocate Michael Kumalo and senior counsel Lawrence Holds in a bail application. In the previous appearance, the pre-trial was postponed to today to allow his former lawyer Michael Kumalo time to appoint an advocate who will be dealing with the trial. The charges were consolidated from various magistrate court. The murder of one of the 14 learners who died in a school transport crash in Duval in January have been broken down in tears after the vehicle driver was granted bail. 23-year-old Ayanda Ludla was granted 3,000 bail by the Vanderbijl Park Magistrate Court. Ludla is facing charges including 14 counts of murder and 3 counts of attempted murder. The crash happened on the R553 Golden Way Highway on the 19th of January when a scholar transport minibus collided with a side tipper truck. Innocent Shabinga, the mother of 7-year-old Tepo, still blames Lula for her son's death. And for the recapping of our top story, Vusimuzi Kate Matlala and co-accused back in court, Shebe Mabrena returns to court for pre-trial proceedings, and Vanderbijl driver accused of killing 14 children granted bail. For 011 Radio News, I am Shade Adams.

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0: Our heritage is our identity. From Soweto to Sandton, from the Kasi to the city, this Heritage Month, we honor the past, celebrate who we are, and build the future together. 011 Radio, the pulse of Josie. 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

0: putting us at 12 minutes after 1 o'clock. DJ Kanyani featuring Tony. Tony, what is it? Yeah, the beautiful music on 011 Radio, the pulse of Josie, the beautiful music by beautiful people, as I always say. You're still with me, your doctor of the airwaves, on the urban wave on the 10th of September 2026.
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0: 18 after 1 o'clock. Remember, WhatsApp number is 0751329986. Tell us what's happening in your community. Tell us what's happening in your city. 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
1: 19 after 1 o'clock. Yeah, you should be rounding off, finishing off that lunch, ready to go back to work, revitalized, re-energized. 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
1: After 1 o'clock, a minute to the news headlines with Shade Adams. 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
1: In our news at this hour, suspects nabbed in illegal precious metals bust appear in court. Impeachment committee holds off considering further nominations for evidence leader. High court to continue directing messages between Mapisa and Ngapula contractor. I am Shade Adams for this and more at the top of an hour here on 011 Radio, the Pulse of Josie.

0: Babalwa M and Kelvin Momo, the song The Police. It's 38 after 1 o'clock, still cruising towards 2 o'clock on the Urban Wave on the 10th of September 2026.
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1: 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From the Kasi to the city. 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

0: Remember, you just have to stay tuned in because there's another beautiful show coming up after the 2 o'clock news. That will be the afternoon takeover on 011 Radio, the Pulse of Josie. The beautiful things that you get if you tune into 011 Radio, the Pulse of Josie, Mondays to Fridays. And yeah, it's going to be a beautiful afternoon. The weather has improved. It's very sunny, nice and warm. Yeah, but we still just need to take care. You know, the evenings tend to be a bit chilly, but we'll see how it goes. Since the morning, it has been quite warm, so we'll see how this afternoon will look like. 0751329986. Tell us about where it's happening for you over the weekend. Tomorrow is Friday, and there's lots happening because we're celebrating. We are in celebratory spirits. We are in celebratory mood, celebratory vibes as we celebrate Heritage Month.
1: 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Giving spring. And 011 Radio is giving the vibes. That's amazing.

Kususa featuring Agrento Dust and Ziggs Bantwini, the song Asanda. Yeah, they say in there Asanda doesn't want to take a ride in an Uber, in a motorbike. She wants, like, yeah, a private vehicle. Wow, man. Yeah, Asanda. Yo. 4 minutes before the top of the hour, we're going to be getting the news with Shade Adams at 2 o'clock. As for me, the doctor of the airwaves, on the 10th of September 2026, it's been a beautiful time spent with you from 10 a.m. up to now at 2 o'clock. And it's that time when I have to bid you farewell and until the next time, which is tomorrow, Friday. Oh, Zafaras, I say to you, until then, peace.

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1: In our news at this hour, suspect nabbed in illegal precious metals bust appear in court. Impeachment committee holds off considering further nominations for evidence leader in high court to continue dissecting messages between Mapisa and Ngakula contractor. For 011 Radio News, I'm Shade Adams. 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
1: Nine suspects arrested for alleged illegal possessions and dealing in precious metals are expected to appear before the Edenvale Magistrate Court east of Joburg today. The suspect, aged between 20 and 56, were arrested last Friday following an intelligence-driven operation regarding a foreign national allegedly trading in gold dust and nuggets sourced from illegal miners. The suspects were arrested at a property in Greenstone, east of Johannesburg. Hawks spokesperson Mutato Hatsi Mavimbela says upon entering the property, officers drained 2 females and 7 males. Throughout the search of the premises, uncovered approximately 20 kilograms of

The committee upheld the Ramaphosa's complaint that Matonsela is conflicted before because he had offered advice to the National African Congress and on the impeachment matter. Following yesterday's meeting, the committee chairperson Makashule Ghana announced he would get straight to work with Parliament's legal team to oppose the review application seeking to set aside the recession decision. Political parties on the impeachment committee once again looked horns yesterday over whether to oppose the latest legal applications brought against it by the Economic Freedom Fighters and the African Legal Professional Association, who believe the lawmaker's decision-making has been unprofessional and abuse of the power and unlawful. While opposition party members of parliament who had nominated and begged the decision for the appointment of Matonsela as chief of evidence leader said the committee should abide by a court outcome, other like Democratic Alliance George Makalakis said the committee should protect its process power. The Freedom Front plus Walters Whistles agreed. The corruptional trial of former Defence Minister Nosiviwe Mabisa Nqakula will resume in the Pretoria High Court today, where she is expected back in the dock. Yesterday's proceedings were cut short after Mabisa Nqakula was unable to return to the court after a short break needing medical attention. And before the adjournment, evidence had been moved to WhatsApp messages between Mabisa Nqakula and former defence contractor Nombasa Nzodwa Ndlovu. A key issue of the court is whether the two women used coded languages when they're communicating about the money. The Pretoria High Court is expected to continue working through messages between Mabisa Nqakula and Zondwa Ndlovu as Mabisa Nqakula gives her decision of the exchange and details about her relationship with Zondwa Ndlovu. Zondwa Ndlovu has previously testified that they were coded in their WhatsApp exchanges. Mabisa Nqakula disputed this, saying there were no codes and that their messages meant exactly what was written. Yesterday, the state pointed to a message in which Mabisa Nqakula asked Zondwa Ndlovu to meet her to interpret a dream. Mabisa Nqakula said that there could have not been coded references to money because Zondwa Ndlovu was her junior in traditional healing and therefore could not interpret her dream. And Mabisa Nqakula faces 12 counts of corruption and a count of money laundering, and she denies all the wrongdoings. And for the recapping of our top story, suspect nabbed an illegal precious metal bust appear in court. Impeachment committee holds off considering further nominations for evidence leader and high court to continue dissecting messages between Mabisa Nqakula contractor. For 011 Radio News, I am Shade Adams.

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1: 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Hold on. 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

0: 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No DNA.
1: Who's that name?
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Girl, hold on. 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

0: 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that keeps you warm and pouring the petrol on your journey as you travel back home.
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1: 011 Radio Traffic. Good afternoon to the listeners and presenters. Constable Baloi from Tshwane Metropolis Department giving traffic updates. There's a crash on Sefakumahato Drive between N1 and Moloto Road. We advise motorists to drive with caution. There's a slow moving traffic on Iskampatela Drive northbound from Bomagen to R8 on ramp. There's a slow moving traffic on Christina Devel between Fountain Circle and Ufis Road. There's a slow-moving traffic on Steve Biko Road between Sotpanbeg Road and Malhelba Street. We advise motorists to exercise patience. Let's quickly look at the traffic lights that are not working. In Centurion, expect delays on Old Johannesburg Road and Trichard, Old Johannesburg Road and Godive, Neil Mafias Drive and Oliver Hotbotch Road, Old Johannesburg Road and Verda Road. In Anlin, expect delays on Paul Kruger and Link, Paul Kruger and R566. In Pretoria CBD, expect delays on Princess Park and Nana Street. In Hatfield, expect delays on Lenwood and University Road, Lenwood Road and Rob. In Hermanstad, expect delays on Eskampatela Drive and Van der Hoff Road, Eskampatela Drive and Flowers. In Pretoria West, expect delays on R55 and Mawund, Sherrod Maxeke and Kijen. In Mamelodi, expect delays on Mapala and Sama Avenue. In Wonderboom South, expect delays on Paul Kruger and Lavender Road. In Groenkloof, expect delays on Roger Dyson and Monument. In Gesina, expect delays on Johan Hinz Drive and Jacobs. In East Lane, expect delays on Stormfell and Ian Kotse Street. In Erasmus Kloof, expect delays on Delmas Road and Nosop Street. Where traffic lights are not working, we urge motorists to use them as a four-way stop and be on the lookout for pedestrians. Motorists to encounter any challenges can contact Tshwane Metropolis Department on 012-358-7095 or 6. Let's be safe on the roads.
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2: Yeah, the return of the Mac, ke lina la koshane bero filione busana busana, Mac Morris, return of the Mac, ke lina la koshane lore, ife cha goraloka, fadze benya gago tshatsena le khono, gona fa go the afternoon take over. 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

0: is our identity, and our heritage is our legacy. 011 Radio, the pulse of Jozi, celebrating our heritage, celebrating our people, celebrating South Africa. 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

straight from Johannesburg to the rest of the world. 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
1: Good afternoon to all the listeners. This is your first off the four traffic update for this Thursday afternoon. The afternoon peak is officially underway and volume is building rapidly on the main freeways as commuters head home. Starting on the N3 North, traffic is carrying with delays from Van Buren Road. It's onto the N12 East Link at Galilee's Interchange in Bedford View. And expect delays in the Midrand, that's on Pretoria Main Road in Waterfall, in both directions. This is due to road works there. In Halfway House, expect delays on the northbound of Pretoria Main Road heading towards LaRue Avenue. Also expect delays on the eastbound of Allendale Road heading towards Dane Road in Glen Austin. And still in Glen Austin, traffic is carrying on the eastbound of Dale Road and Olifantsfontein Road is heading towards Allen Road, and expect delays in both directions on R55 and Cawthorn heading towards Arthur Avenue. In Rivonia, expect delays on the northbound of Rivonia Road, and that's heading towards the N1. Also expect delays on Witkorpen Road in Paulshof, that's at Rivonia Road, with further heavy delays on the westbound heading towards Main Road. Expect delays on the northbound of Winnie Mandela Drive and Main Road in Bryanston heading towards Sloane Street. Further delays on the northbound of Main Road heading towards Witkorpen Road. And on Winnie Mandela Drive, expect further delays heading towards Lazy Avenue in Nuscott and Fourways Boulevard in Fourways. Traffic is heavy in both directions on Malibongwe Drive in Khayesand and in North Riding. And also expect delays on the northbound of Malibongwe Drive in Sonnekrans, heading towards President Fisher Road. In Stratton Park, expect delays with traffic carrying on Siaswat and Malibongwe Drive. And anticipate delays on the westbound of Basnadeer Drive in Blackheath. It's approaching Pandoran Road. Travelling further west, expect delays in Honeydew, heading towards Brum Road. There are delays on Hill Street in Ferndale, heading towards Malibongwe Drive. Also expect delays on Republic Road West in Bordeaux, heading towards Jan Smuts Avenue. Traffic is carrying on 6th Street and Victory Road in Parkhurst and in Greenside, heading towards Berry Hedgehog Avenue. Also expect delays on the westbound of Chester Road in Parkwood and in Greenside East, heading towards Donoghue Avenue. In Sandton Central, there are delays on Rivonia Road. It's on the northbound heading towards South Road. And also expect delays on Catherine Street heading towards Pretoria Avenue and towards Grayson Drive. In Melrose Estate, expect delays on the eastbound of Glenhove Road heading towards Fifth Street. There are delays on the southbound of Oxford Road in Riviera, approaching Riviera Road. In Darnfontein, expect delays on Sivrard Avenue, it's heading towards Aero Street. And in Central Joburg, expect delays on the M1 South from Jan Smuts Avenue, travelling towards the Crown Interchange. There are delays in Parktown, this on St. Andrew Road heading towards the M1. Expect delays on High Street in Brixton, merging with Portland Avenue in Hurstville. And also expect delays on the westbound of Albertina Sisulu Road in Mariesburg heading towards Arthur Matthews Avenue. There are delays on the westbound of Indirka's Road heading towards Sunup Street in Horizon View. And Princess, expect delays on the northbound of Corlett Avenue approaching Indirka's Road. And expect delays on the westbound of Main Reef Road. It's heading towards Ellis Mtoledi Road in Roodepoort. This is due to roadworks there. Travelling further west, there are delays on Randfontein Road. It's towards Durban Deep Road. It's still in Roodepoort. And also expect delays on Randfontein Road west at Colliery Street in Witbooi heading towards Lerattong Village. In Lando, expect some delays on Kumalo Road and Clipsbury Valley Road, heading towards the intersection, and also expect delays in both directions on Chris Sunny Road, Par Park, and in Dipcliff, heading towards Nicholas Street. There are those ongoing roadworks along the Golden Highway, Devland, Eldorado Park, in Lahaya, and in Zachariah Park, with delays travelling through those areas. Expect delays on the N12 West in Pretoria Industrial Park, travelling towards Impala Road. In Pretoria Glen, expect some delays on R559 coming from Impala, travelling towards Wild Chestnut Street. Lastly, expect delays on Mdlalose Street, leaving Pretoria North, heading towards Wild Chestnut in Pretoria Glen. For any complaints, incidents, or reports of accidents, you can call 0800 002 587 or 011 375 5911. And this is Superintendent Kalani Field of JMPD. Remind motorists to take it easy, drive safely, obey the rules of the road, stay buckled up, don't text and drive, and don't drink and drive.
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2: Good evening to all the listeners. It is after 5 on this Thursday, and if you're heading out of the office onto the tarmac, you already know the evening drive is in full swing. Starting on the N3 north, there are delays traveling between Geldenhuys Interchange and Kulilis Interchange. On the N3 south, the traffic is slow. That's towards Marlborough Drive and London Road, with further slow-moving traffic between Kulilis Interchange and Finburen Road. Expect delays on R24 West is merging with the N12 West at the Electron Interchange travelling towards Kulilis, and in Midrand the roadworks along Pretoria Main Road in Waterfall. This is causing delays travelling on that route. And still on Pretoria Main Road, expect delays on the northbound in Halfway House heading towards Larue Avenue. On Allendale Road, expect delays on the eastbound heading towards Dane Road and Glen Austin. Also expect delays on the eastbound of Olifantsfontein Road, still in Glen Austin heading towards Allen Road. There are delays in both directions on R55 heading towards Arthur Avenue in Cawthorne, and expect delays on the N1 south travelling between Rivonia Road and Winnie Mandela Drive. In Woodmead, expect delays on the northbound of Woodmead Drive that's heading towards Woodlands Drive. Heavy delays in Polsorf on the eastbound of Witkorpen Road heading towards Mhlanga Avenue, and on the westbound heading towards Main Road. Traffic is occurring on the northbound of Main Road, is leaving Bryson, travelling towards Witkorpen Road. In Hurlingham, expect delays on the northbound of Winnie Mandela Drive, is heading towards Peter Place, and travelling further north on Winnie Mandela Drive. Heavy delays leaving Bryson, travelling towards Leslie Avenue in Nuscott, and expect delays heading towards Uranium Street in Fourways. In Northgate, there are heavy delays on the southbound of Northumberland Avenue heading towards Oriel Avenue. On Malibongwe Drive, expect delays on the northbound heading towards Boundary Road in Khayesand. And still on Malibongwe Drive North, there are delays in Sonnekrans, that's between the N1 and President Fisher Road. Expect delays in Stratton Park with traffic occurring on CR Swart and Malibongwe Drive. Expect delays on Hill Street, that's in Ferndale approaching Malibongwe Drive. And expect delays on the westbound of Republic Road in Bordeaux, heading towards Jan Smuts Avenue. In Blairgowrie, expect delays on Conrad Drive that's heading towards Geneva Road. Expect heavy delays on 6th Street, Victor Road and Glen Eagles Road, Parkhurst and in Greenside heading towards Berry Hatsock Avenue. Anticipate delays in Parktown North and in Rosebank in both directions on Jan Smuts Avenue approaching 7th and Tarworth Avenue. Expect delays in Abbotsford and in Oaklands with traffic occurring on Pretoria Street and Athol Oaklands Road. Melrose Estate, expect delays on Glen Hove Road East heading towards Fifth Street, and expect delays on the southbound of Oxford Road in Riviera approaching Riviera Road. In Harton Estate, expect delays on the southbound of Harton Drive travelling towards St. Patrick Road. Expect delays on the M1 South in Central Joburg from Jan Smuts Avenue travelling towards the Crown Interchange, and expect delays on Park Drive in Fordsburg heading towards Main Reef Road in Crown. Mayfair, expect delays on Church Street heading towards Albertina Sisulu Road. In Rivalea, expect delays on the N17 on the westbound heading towards the N1 South exit. Also expect delays on the westbound of Main Reef Road heading towards New Canada Road. Expect delays on the westbound of Albertina Sisulu Road in Marysburg heading towards Arthur Matthews Avenue. Traffic is slow on the southbound of Christian De Wet Road in Cloughendale heading towards Vulgar Road Road. On Indekas Road, expect delays on the westbound heading towards Sunup Street in Horizon View. And also anticipate delays in Princess Anne and Wilroy Park with traffic occurring on Indekas Road West, CR Swart Road South and on the northbound of Corlett Avenue. Back on Main Reef Road, expect delays on the westbound approaching Ellis Mtoledi Road in Redwood. This is due

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0: on understand you. 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He's the Vaparabola Manga and Magolici. 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A touch is a move. A touch is a move. 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

0: It is the People Sports Guru. It's that time.
1: Hey,
0: it's Thursday. It's a beautiful Thursday. We are back at 01 on the Pulse of Jersey Dika Kappa Sports Show with the People Sports Guru tonight. I'm excited. I don't know what to say, but hey, we're going to talk about one of the biggest fighters. Oh, David Tank, the main man, the short man in the middle of the ring, the face of boxing, Tank himself. There's so many fighters. We can talk about Anthony himself also. One of the biggest titles that he's hosting. You look at Mayweather, Pac-Man. You look at those kind of big fighters. Mayweather was... He retired. He got back from retirement. We saw Pac-Man. Emmanuel Pac-Man is also back from retirement. He was also fighting. But hey, I'm going to break it down. I'm going to give you all the biggest fights that's been happening. There's another fight that's going to be happening on the 12th this weekend. Actually, Pac-Man, David Tank. But hey, let's get into it. This beautiful Thursday with the People Sports Guru tonight. Hey, we're just going to jam into it. Listen what they had to say.
2: Set up.

0: part with Gervonta Davis, and now that we got it set up, this is going to this is a dream come true for me. You know, I've always been wanting to fight on a card with Gervonta Davis, and now that we got it set up, this is going to be the biggest card of the year.
1: I won the David Benavidez fight before, I think when he fought Caleb Plant, and at first I didn't know that, you know, he was... one of them guys, till I actually, you know, went to his fight and put the earphones on, and, you know, I was close up. So I'm definitely excited to be on a card with someone like him.
2: Just break it down. That was David Tanks, one of the biggest fights. He's going to be fighting with Marion on the 12th. There's another also big fight that... David Tanks, it's going to be an action. I'm not going to say much, but I'm going to be breaking it down. I was just giving you the headlines. What's been happening with him? Remember, he was arrested, David Tank. He got out of jail. He's back in the ring, in the middle of the ring again. So many fights are happening. Hey, let's get deep into it.
3: But what makes Floyd the best, so unique, something that we have not seen before?
4: His defense. His instincts. I think Floyd had the best defense in boxing history.
3: Better than Sweet Pea?
4: Yeah, definitely.
3: Because you know Sweet Pea had some defense.
4: But for,
3: Sweet Pea had defense, but he ain't had offense like Floyd.
4: I look at, I say he got more defense than Sweet Pea.
3: Wow.
4: He got hit less.
3: Yes.
4: You know, Sweet Pea had more head movement. So Sweet Pea was better and slipping punches,
3: yeah,
4: making you miss.
3: Right.
4: But Floyd on defense, like catch, bam, bam, bam, bam.
3: Yeah.
4: You know, Floyd, hands down.
2: Is he talking about Mayweather, Floyd Mayweather? They're talking about his defense and the boxing when he's in the ring. They say to you miss him even standing next to him to try to punch Floyd Mayweather. Hey, I'm not going to say much. Like I say tonight, I'm doing less talking, a lot of work about boxing. Let's get into it. Let's hear.
5: Tyson Fury. Now, he suggested that he could target a trilogy fight with Alexander Usyk after declaring that his long-awaited fight with Anthony Joshua is off. Well, we've had a response from Usyk's camp. Then his manager, Sergei Lapin, has told us Usyk is not Tyson's backup plan. If Fury needs an opponent, he should visit the Ready to Fight platform, which is Usyk's official website. They can help him find a worthy opponent there. Alexander is always open to big challenges, but serious intentions are backed by a concrete offer, not statements in the press.
6: No one gave any excuses after you beat Canelo. There was nothing like, oh, they couldn't say anything. That was his weight class. Everything was good. You just beat him. Do you feel that way? Or there was still some talk?
7: There was always some
6: talk. Oh, I didn't hear nothing.
8: Yeah, yeah, there was. It was like, oh, this ain't the best version of Canelo.
7: Canelo. Oh,
6: but we just can't make up stuff. We can't just make stuff up, bro.
7: Look. When the victory was had, everybody, all Canelo's washed. Canelo's old.
6: Oh, wow.
7: And people like, Terrence is older than Canelo.
6: Yes.
7: Oh, Canelo's been fighting professional longer than him, and Canelo got more wear and tear, and, you know, Canelo's not the same Canelo, and, you know, it's just excuses here and there. But for me, I already was prepared for all the excuses.
6: Right.
7: So it didn't.
2: When you talk about one of the biggest fighters, Canelo, he's been having a lot of titles, so many titles, the NBC, the BOWCP titles, so many titles behind his neck. But we can talk about Canelo. We talk about the Tank himself, David, what a fighter. There's so many fighters that we're going to break it down tonight to let you know what's been happening. People still remember Mike Tyson, Holyfield, Muhammad Ali, the new kids on the block, Mayweather, Emmanuel Pacman. So many kids are on the block now. It's getting more interest and interest in the ring. But hey, let's go on an ad break. When we come back, we'll be breaking it down.
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2: Back from the ad break, let's continue with one of the biggest fighters.
12: Hey, it's been busy. They've been busy. There's a lot of new kids on the block. But hey, I'm not going to say much. Let's continue.
7: I already was prepared for all the excuses.
12: Right.
7: So it didn't affect me. I'm like, Okay.
12: He was prepared for all the excuses they brought. But hey, we're not there. We are here. Let's hear what they had to say.
0: Come true for me. You know, I've always been wanting to fight on a car with Gervonta Davis, and now.
13: Will Ryan Garcia make if he beats Conor Benn? Ryan Garcia could walk away from his upcoming fight with Conor Benn with a massive payday, but how much could he actually make? The fight is scheduled for September 12th in Las Vegas, with Garcia putting his WBC welterweight title on the line. Garcia's reported share of the fight purse is estimated at around $15 million, based on reports suggesting a total purse of approximately $30 million. But that may not be the full picture. The event can also generate money through ticket sales, broadcasting, sponsorships, and commercial partnerships. So when you combine his estimated purse with potential additional earnings, Garcia could potentially walk away with around $15 million or more. But Conor Benn wants to stop him from getting that payday. Do you think Ryan Garcia can beat Conor Benn? Drop your prediction in the comments. How much will Ryan Garcia make if he beats Conor?
2: This one is one of the biggest fights. You heard the big money, the promotion, the ticket. It's a big fight. Hey, Casillas,
12: I'm not going to say much, but I'm just bringing it to you guys.
14: Lightweight champion of the world, Shakur.
15: Champion, and unquestionably in my mind, more respected than ever in the boxing world tonight, Shakur Stevenson.
16: Yeah, it was a great performance, man. He came in with a game plan, he didn't let up, and he proved to the world tonight that he's more than just a runner, more than just a boxer. He's a complete fighter. He can give you everything.
15: Mike stood his ground over and over and over and made his point, just as Antonio said.
17: You have to give Shakur Stevenson all the credit in the world. He showed off his skills, he showed off his heart, his resilience, and he put on a hell of a fight.
15: confident performance by Shakur Stevenson, and he holds on to his lightweight championship. Here's Chris Mannix with the winner. Well, Shakur, congratulations. Biggest fight of your career. You come up with look like the finest performance of your career. Was that the performance you were looking for?
18: Nah, I came in here to prove a point. It wasn't the performance I was looking for because I came in here trying to prove a point and I was trying to fight. So I took more punishment than usual. But at the end of the day, I told y'all, whatever it takes to get the job done, I got dog in me. I'm not no puppy. I'm not no poodle. I'm a tough guy, so I got dog in me. I fought.
15: You heard a lot over the last week or so about running, about punch output. What point do you think you proved tonight?
18: I proved that I'm a dog. That was one of the toughest fighters at 135 pounds. I want a lot of people to get in the ring with him and see how tough he is. So he came in, he pushed me to another level.
15: You took the most punishment.
13: How much will Ryan Garcia make if he beats
14: the undefeated WBC lightweight champion of the world, Shakur Stevenson?
15: A winner, a still champion, and unquestionably, in my mind, more respected than ever in the boxing world tonight, Shakur Stevenson.
16: Yeah, it was a great performance, man. He came in with a game plan, he didn't let up, and he proved to the world tonight that he's more than just a runner, more than just a boxer. He's a complete fighter. He can give you everything.
15: Mike stood his ground over and over and over and made his point, just as Antonio said.
17: You have to give Shakur Stevenson all the credit in the world. He showed off his skills, he showed off his heart, his resilience, and he put on a hell of a fight.
15: Confident performance by Shakur Stevenson.
19: The undefeated. Because that...
15: Oh! I didn't see that!
19: He didn't see that, yeah.
20: Garcia's back to using the jab, and that's helping to set up that right hand. You know, this is an adjustment by Garcia. He knows the left hook isn't getting there. And Joe Goosen told him after round one, you got to get to that right hand, and he's doing it.
15: Let's bring in our unofficial score, Steve Farland. What do you have it at the midway point?
21: Well, I don't say this too often, Mo, but I don't think it's been that hard a fight to score. I mean, obviously, Davis scored the 10-8 round in the second with the knockdown. Garcia kept his hands in his pockets in rounds 3, 4, and 5, easy for Davis. And then Garcia came back with the right hands in round 6. So I have it 58-55, Davis, the halfway mark.
15: Straight left hand lands for Davis. Alicia on there. Garcia comes in, scores with the right hook left hand combination.
20: Yeah, that's one of the first left hooks, and that wasn't a dynamite left hook, but it was one of the few left hooks he's been able to get in.
15: Another left hook and a right hand by Garcia. And now, oh, Garcia forced to take a knee. With a delayed reaction, Gervonta Tank Davis just stomped Ryan Garcia.
20: A perfect historical reference that applies.
19: That hurts more than any headshot. We're going to see the quick reaction from Tank Davis. Boom, well timed, right in the liver. Boom, right in the liver. Boom, Ryan Garcia is trying to suck that up, but he can't. His late reaction, his body shutting down, and he just took a knee.
20: And I think he thought...
19: Because that...
15: Oh! No, I didn't see that!
19: He didn't see that.
22: Every single fighter on the planet Earth is if he's giving up size. There's not a single fighter 140 or below who would be... I don't even think anyone's a 2-to-1 dog. I think everyone's more than a 2-to-1 underdog. His weight class, and he didn't start in that weight class. Started 30, 35, now he's at 40.
23: Yes,
22: and he's
23: right.
22: And not a single soul on earth is favored against him, or maybe not even within 2-to-1. You have to look for bigger fighters than him. I'll tell you something else. Even at a catch weight,
1: I agree
22: Shakur
1: with Max.
22: Is the favorite against everyone in the world.
1: Yes,
3: prove it.
22: The betting favorite.
3: Prove it.
1: That's all he does.
3: Prove
1: all
3: he's doing is proving it.
1: Prove it. Prove it.
3: You act like Shakur.
1: Listen, and I know the guy. Hold up. And I know the guy. Okay? And I know the guy.
22: Tim that keeps it a buck.
3: Can we know his name?
22: This is his opinion.
3: Can we know his name?
1: You want to know his name?
3: Well, everybody in the world knows his name.
1: Oh, his name is Keyshawn Davis. That's his name. That's his name. But that's his name.
3: Anybody else?
1: That's the guy can get
3: is
1: with
3: anybody
1: him.
3: Anybody else?
1: That's the guy that can get with him.
3: It ain't happen,
1: and that's the
3: though.
1: Reason why.
3: Is anybody else?
1: That's my brother. That's my brother. That's the reason why. Because Keyshawn can get with him.
22: The only way Shakur is not the favorite against every single fighter on the planet Earth.
4: It's tough. Like I'm telling you guys tonight, Tank is one of the best fighters. He's the face of boxing. As Mayweather said, remember, Mayweather used to stand with Tank, David Tank, at his side. But now, on the 12th, David Tank will be against another young man called Floyd. Floyd Mayweather is training the young man who's going to be against David Tank. I don't know. They've got beef, their own beef, but Tank. So many boxers are scared of Tank. Man, if we can tell you about David Tank, a small guy, but well organized, a left hook can put you down. But hey, let's continue with what's been happening.
23: Because I feel like it was a better opportunity. I feel like Zuffa is a company ran by Dana White and Nick Khan, and I feel like both of them guys have big visions and big dreams, and they told me about putting me in the biggest and best fights, and that's what I'm in boxing for. So I ran towards the smoke, and I'm ready to get to it. Everybody told me not to sign with Zuffa. Everybody was like, oh no, don't go mess with them. They haven't done nothing in boxing, but I like to try new things. I'm not a person that's like not open-minded. So with that being said, I'm really proud of myself for making this decision. And whatever the future holds, I'm ready for.
22: Why did you sign with Zuffa Boxing?
23: Because I feel like it was...
24: How rich is Anthony Joshua? He is set to return to the ring and fight for another world heavyweight title. His career began in London's amateur boxing system. With his elite physical ability and dedication, he won the super heavyweight gold medal at the 2012 London Olympics. During this period, he earned around $1 million through national team support and early contracts before signing with Matchroom Boxing and turning professional. In the early stages of his professional career, Joshua quickly became one of the world's top heavyweight fighters. After defeating opponents like Vladimir Klitschko and Joseph Parker, he captured the WBA, IBF, WBO, and IBO heavyweight titles. Through fight purses, bonuses, and his two bouts with Andy Ruiz Jr., he earned around $150 million. Later, Joshua partnered with Dazd and became one of the biggest names in Saudi Arabia's boxing market. As his events grew larger, his fight earnings increased from millions of pounds to tens of millions of dollars per fight. With PPV shares and commercial bonuses included, his total boxing earnings surpassed $250 million. Today, 36 years old, Joshua remains active in elite heavyweight boxing. Beyond the ring, he earns through partnerships with brands such as Under Armour, Hugo Boss, Jaguar Land Rover, and Beats, while also investing in sports management and real estate. His current net worth is estimated at around $300 million.
25: For Ryan Garcia, I think the equal amount of unknown for him, because you look at a run of Ryan Garcia that includes, you know, the performance of your life against Devin Haney, but ultimately it meaning nothing because you were on performance enhancers, and then we see, all right, how do you come back from that? You're in there against Rolly Romero, new division. You're supposed to be this new revitalized Ryan Garcia. And we see a Ryan Garcia that just does not show up on the night. Fast forward 12 months in time, and he's in another world title fight. And we almost see a complete reversal. It was day and night between Mario Barrios and what it was against Rolly Romero. The Mario Barrios performance could very well be the performance of his career. Winning your first world title in that fashion, coming off a defeat, absolutely annihilating Mario Barrios, making a statement within the first 15 seconds of that fight, dropping Mario Barrios with that right hand. I think we saw a complete turnaround in Ryan Garcia. But what guarantee do you have for Ryan Garcia coming into this fight? For Ryan Garcia, I think the...
26: Why you never fought Floyd Mayweather?
27: So it was a verbal...
26: Agreement
27: or verbal option. I got that phone call
3: Tim, you want to fight Floyd? $8 million. Don't sign to fight Manny Pacquiao. $8 million. Fight Floyd. I'm like, oh, okay. Well, wire me $4 million. Pay me $4 million when I get in the ring with Mayweather. By this time, I'm a veteran in the game. People, hey, they make promises, false promises all the time.
5: Right.
3: Yeah, I'm not a fool. So as soon as they didn't give me the money or wire me the money, I knew it wasn't real. But I've always wanted to fight Floyd. Always wanted to fight Floyd. Glad your boy Berto got it, though. But I would have loved to fight Floyd Mayweather.
26: Yeah, I always wondered about that.
3: Yeah.
6: And when Ryan Garcia
8: and
6: Conor Benn enter the same room,
8: who's got the first question?
6: Things have a way of happening.
8: Question for Conor Benn. Ryan says he's going to steal your aura during the fight. How do you feel about that?
9: I'm not really too concerned about his little influencer to my right. He can say whatever he wants. Ain't going to make no difference come September the 12th. Yeah, 12-round war proven.
10: Yeah, I'm going to knock him out 5 and below. This not be a 12-round war. He's not good enough to beat me. You think this man's going to beat me? You think I'm going to let a guy from the UK come here and beat me and take my belt? You lost your mind.
11: He can clown around and shout as loud as he wants. You know, so the loudest ones in the room, you know, are the weakest ones in the room.
10: You won't do shit. I promise you won't do shit.
6: Because long before this fight was signed, there was bad blood.
27: Talking about Ryan Garcia. Ryan, how are you doing? Good?
28: You know, at the Ring Awards, he was really cool with me. And saying, what's up, blah, blah, blah.
29: How's that going, sir?
28: How does it go? You tell me. You tell me.
29: Work on me, you know,
28: we'll
29: you
28: see.
29: Know.
28: That's what they all say. But somehow I find the target every time.
29: I've been talking shit in my sleep.
28: No, I'm serious. But he was looking for a moment. The most goofiest shit you could probably do because it was so unprovoked.
29: No.
28: Many fighters
11: it.
28: Like you. Yeah, you go
11: for it.
28: You're the one that started
11: go
28: that
11: go
28: shit.
11: Ultimately, yeah, I'd say it's personal. You know, if you match one his title, and he's in the way.
30: Created legends. Here are the top 5 greatest boxing coaches ever. 5. Freddie Roach. He helped turn Manny Pacquiao into an 8-division world champion and worked with stars like Miguel Cotto and Oscar De La Hoya. His ability to build aggressive, explosive game plans made him one of boxing's best. 4. Emmanuel Steward. He built one of boxing's greatest fighting systems through Detroit's legendary Kronk Gym. He helped develop Thomas Hearns, Vladimir Klitschko, and numerous world champions. 3. Cus D'Amato. Cus D'Amato was more than a trainer. He was a teacher of the mind. He discovered and molded Mike Tyson, teaching him the famous peekaboo style and developing the mentality that helped Tyson become the youngest heavyweight champion in history. Before we proceed to the rest, double tap, share, follow and comment who you think should be on this list. 2. Eddie Futch. Eddie Futch was a tactical mastermind who trained legends like Joe Frazier, Larry Holmes, Ken Norton, and Trevor Burbick. His fighters were disciplined, technically sharp, and extremely difficult to beat. Topping the list, he worked the corner for some of boxing's biggest legends, most famously Muhammad Ali and Sugar Ray Leonard. He was calm under pressure, brilliant at making adjustments, and knew exactly how to bring out the best in his fighters when the stakes were highest. Write the name of the coach in the comments if you know him. Some coaches train fighters. These coaches created legends. Here are the top five greatest boxing coaches ever. Five. Freddie Roach.
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4: Yeah, we are back from the ad break. Let's continue where we left. One of the biggest fighters. Let's also give you one of this one.
12: Introducing first, fighting out of the blue corner, wearing white, trimmed with red, and weighing in at 242 pounds. His professional record stands at an excellent 43 victories, including 28 knockouts, with only 3 losses. And he is currently rated as the number 6 heavyweight in the world by the WBC. Ladies and gentlemen, from Warsaw, Poland, here is the challenger, Andrew Golota. And across the ring, his opponent fighting out of the red corner, wearing white, trimmed with black and red, and weighing 252 pounds. He brings a perfect professional record into the ring, consisting of 30 bouts, 30 victories with 21 knockouts, and he is rated by most boxing aficionados as the legitimate number one contender in the world. From Norristown, PA, here is the defending NABF champion, presenting the undefeated Michael

0: Okay, gentlemen, you're both familiar with the rules of the state as they've been thoroughly gone under. Well, gone over. I want you to remember two things. Obey my commands, and above all, defend yourselves at all times. Now shake hands and come out of the bell.
1: God bless.
2: Jim, you mentioned earlier that the odds had opened at 8-1. We just learned that they've come down all the way to about 3-1. And in the last hours, I've heard the opinions of a lot of people I respect in boxing who think that Gallant is going to win. So this is not the gimme that some people thought for Grant coming into this fight.
3: Well, Gallant was so thoroughly discredited by most of us in boxing media after his performance against Lewis that I know many ringside experts never expected to see him anywhere near this plateau again. It says a lot about Andrew and the dedication he's put into the sport that he managed to get back this far. Both fighters said they wanted to come out and establish their jabs in round one. Both fighters indicated that whoever got his jab going first should have an early advantage in the fight.
4: Grant is already starting to push that big left jab out there. He's got the reach. He better take advantage of it tonight.
3: They trade right hand leads, and Grant drives Gallant back with the right and the left.
4: Now, there are a few boxers who can actually throw combinations coming forward. Gallant is one of the few who can do that. Now, Grant, he loves to be on the rope and let a guy come to him, and then he gets off while the other guy's trying to punch him and getting tired.
3: You're saying most fighters have to be standing still to throw a combination?
4: Yeah, but Gallant's had the talent to get you with 1-2-3 as he's moving on you.
3: Uppercut and the right hand across the top by Grant.
2: Grant already showing some versatility.
3: And the cut above the left eye of Andrew Gallant.
2: He's throwing jabs, he's throwing some hooks, he's throwing some crosses. And yeah, there is a small jab. Good right hand by Gallant to the body.
4: You got to understand, Grant's cup is really high. And the judges had better take note of that, because some of the punches you think are going low will be right there on the side.
3: Truthfully, George, we've seen it higher. That's a relatively low cup for Grant.
4: It is high.
3: Yep. And the blood on the face of Gallant, I believe the cut is directly above the left eyebrow.
4: That's also a good cut.
2: And also there seems to be an abrasion along the right eyebrow. A lot of stiff punches landed by Grant early in the fight.
3: The cut man in Gallant's corner is the outstanding Joe Souza. He's going to have some work to do between rounds one and two.
4: And that's what you want when you've got a good left jab, is to make the guy follow you around.
3: Hard right hand by Gallant deposits Grant right on the seat of his pants. And a sheepish little grin on Grant's face, as if to say, where did that come from?
2: And Grant must be dazed and hurt, because he got up too quickly
3: and ran close to Gallant.
4: And Gallant got to make sure he finishes it correctly.
3: Gallant to the body as Grant holds on upstairs.
2: Gallant was looking to shoot a right hand over the jab and beat him to the punch.
3: He's landing, his right hand leads.
2: So we have blood and a knockdown already in the first round.
4: And it wasn't just a knockdown. Grant's legs were buckled one on top of the other.
3: Well, we know Gallant has power, and now Grant knows it too. Second knockdown of the round. Cannot be saved by the bell. Grant knocked down twice in the first round, goes to his corner.
5: And foot feints, and right there, Milnicki has the upper.
6: Oh, Milnicki Jr. sends Ammo crashing to the canvas.
5: Ammo is hurt, and he got up too fast, guys. He should have taken the knee, taken the count.
7: That was a picture perfect shot from Vito Milnicki. I don't think Ammo's all the way back.
8: That took by Khan, good right hand. He's trying to show it. Mandalay Bay Event Center in Las Vegas, Nevada, USA.
9: Big shot! And down goes Cohn!
8: We'll see, we'll run out of time here.
10: Here's
8: Here's how Danny Garcia overcomes everything. Long left hook, it's over the top, and down goes Khan. He got everything into that. Look at the balance, timing, boom. Gets him in the back of the jaw, under the ear. That's an equilibrium. Here comes Khan trying to warm up. A big right hand again by Garcia. Big right hand by Garcia. Big right again. And how did Khan not go down from that clear? And Khan was still up. Huge left hook. These guys have leaned it up off the jaw. And another big shot by Garcia.
1: Big fight.
10: Hey, can you see?
4: Careful with that. Right now, particular-wise, they have the shot. See there?
7: And he gets caught with a big left-hand counter-punch shot. Yeah, and Zab believes that he hurt Cotto.
4: Yeah, that's what I said.
7: And he's going to go after him right away. And Cotto comes back, crashing with a left hook to the body, but he is hurt. He's made its mark in the fight already. But Cotto's been hurt before and has always fought back well. And the way Zab is acting, it was a very effectively heavy low blow.
4: One of those hook-type uppercuts of his. Going to keep doing that over and over and over. Got to fire something back. He's not shooting. There's a lot of... There it is. A lot.
2: Dominate the round by hoping for the perfect punch.
11: 1 point low blow. 1 point low blow. 1 point low blow. You want the rest?
12: Hurry, pick up my dick, man. Hurry, man.
11: I know. Shake it off. You got a 5 minute rest. You're a champ.
7: One of those left hands from Judah has hurt Cotto in the mouth, and that's where the blood is coming from. And now Cotto seems to want to do damage right away. Both fighters feel a sense of urgency as round three continues. Again, Zab Judah didn't take as long as one might have expected to recover from a low blow or forced composure.
4: There it is again.
7: Amid the blood flow.
12: That's it, fight, fellas.
7: And another counter left hand by Judah. Cotto going back to the body.
2: Reputation of imploding.
4: There it is again. Judah. There it is again.
7: Judah is getting a lot of opportunities to land his counter left hand.
4: That was not low. Bad gash in his lip. I think his lower left lip has a bad gash inside.
7: Meanwhile, Judah is bleeding outside his right eye.
2: In mind.
7: And Cotto's starting to beat
2: half of the fight.
7: And Cotto is starting faster. Judah around the ring with his wider, stronger. Both fighters are looking from time to time at McCanty. Stop.

0: shooter be able to hurt
1: to take advantage of it. There's a shot at that big counter left with which Judah has
2: that punching with the authority with his jab, even when he lands.
0: On his
2: eye, yeah, from the eye, from that left side. I think the way Cotto would be able to.
1: That would normally be the case against a conventional fighter, but he hurts Judah with the right hand.
2: I think he's stunned,
0: wobbled a little bit.
2: Yeah.
1: It's the sledgehammer force of the shots. It's the commitment that Cotto makes to his fight. Still quite apparent.
2: It's a big factor in his fight.
1: The blood starting to flow above Judah's right eye. Judah rips Cotto with a left hand shot. Catches him with a right.
2: Consistency.
1: Trying to steal the round back in the closing seconds.
3: Come on, fellas.
1: That's what he does.
0: Judah does have it.
1: Judah spending most of this round trying to get away.
2: Systematically, Cotto is breaking him down.
1: From Judah's right eye again. Left, left, right, left from the Puerto Rican star. And up.
2: And
1: much of the crowd standing. The vicious assault. Arthur McCanny watching closely.
0: How long is it from here to a knockout?
1: As if Miguel needed any further evidence of his dominance. Hard left hand by performances, Larry.
0: Absolutely.
2: He's got a lot of credibility he regained tonight in this fight.
1: Early in the fight.
2: Jim, you must exactly what's reading my mind. That's what I was thinking about. He's been so cool.
1: Knocked down in the ninth. Judah landed two big shots. He doesn't run anymore, and Arthur McCanny stops the fight.
4: Still undefeated. Still the WBA welterweight champion of the world. De Caguas, Puerto Rico.
5: One of the biggest fights, Zobo and Miguel. Hey, that was a big fight. We watched it until the morning. Hey, what can we say? But the biggest fight that's going to be happening on the 12th of September, it is David Tank. Hey, what the fight it's going to be on. Remember who's going to be on the corner of the young fighter. It is going to be Mayweather. A lot of beef have been happening between Mayweather and Tank. But hey, I'm not there. I'm not going to say much. Hey, it's been happening in boxing. Mayweather will be also back in the ring in a month's time. Because he was been busy training also. But I'm not going to say much. We also saw the fight of Emmanuel Pacman. He's back. He's won two matches. Hey, what can we say? Boxing. Big money, big transfers. That's what's been happening in the boxing, hey, industry. But hey, we only break it down at 011, the Pulse of Jose Onaka. We're not going to say much. A lot of knockouts. That's been happening. Hey, but hey, it can be said. Let's not forget, today the president was at Safa today. He said, when I go to Safa House on Thursday, everybody must be getting paid their money. The technical team, the coach, the players, even the bus driver. Otherwise, I'm going to hold everybody responsible. That's what the new president has to say. Mr. Sandile Zungu said that at his press conference. He said, look, everybody must go and paid before I sit on the chair on Thursday. It's a beautiful Thursday today. He's landed in the building. He's there at Safa House. The new president, Mr. Sandile Zungu. A lot of changes are going to happen. He talked about the VRA. I don't know. He said, hey, it's not just a television show, but it got people that do run it. So, hey, I'm not there.

I'm here at 011, the pulse of Josie Dikakapa Sports Show. That's all I can say tonight. But let's not forget, tomorrow it's Friday. A lot will be happening this weekend. Let's not forget, Mamelodi Sundowns getting 3 points last night. I'm not going to say much. I can't see Welele Samasele. There's a player called Squishy. Ndlovu. Squishy. He's landed at Mamelodi Sundowns at Loftus Versfeld. That's what had happened. Beating Siwelele Samasele. 3. Touch, let's go. Tashik Morris. Also scoring. A assist from Squishy. I'm not going to say much, but I... It's been busy this weekend. Let me say tomorrow what's going to be happening the weekend. Who's playing who? Who's playing where? What's happening? But hey, we are not there. We are here at 011 on the Pulse of Josie. Dikakapa Sports Show with the People Sports Guru. I'd like to say goodnight to everybody. May the grace of God be with you. I'm out of the building. I'm not going to say much. Thank you.

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0: The Pulse of Joseph at Tepo.9. Good evening and welcome to 011 Dialogue. Momusuma Satsilaka Jeno. It is the 10th of the 9th month, 2026. Yeah, it's a follow for Tonfao. Unto Ole Mo Countdown, 2026 to 2027, rather. Bona Mwaha O Fedile, Kayanatsile Jalo Mo Africa Fa. Alright, Ricky, Bonafa Gufile, exhale, Gufile Pinamonati, exhale foul, Gibonifa, shoop shoop, Whitney Houston, Zondis, Can We Stand the Rain, Crazy About You, Vanessa Williams, Mo Busumba Satilaga, Jennifer Lebre, Leonardo Buatha, Nalaga Faka Tamitamiko, Ralabuka, Tauka Hapeka Mosoro, Tamazama Jamfa, Raboni, Sutopas Sinche. 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They won 5-0. And the youngest captain, Lamin o bile the youngest captain of Barcelona in the history, making history. That boy, he scored a lot of goals in one match. It's crazy. 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So re lebeletse fa gore Hard to Hope started as a public relations assignment, but for 6 Boston Media House PR3 students, it became much more than that. So what we really need to know, can you? Who are in the matter? And legal brief. More the legal brief. We are looking at a situation many tenants fear eviction. Can your landlord simply change the locks, remove your belongings, or tell you to leave because you haven't paid rent? And what does the law actually require before a tenant can be evicted? So your rights as a tenant. Question for the listener. Have you or someone you know ever been treated or threatened with eviction without going through the proper legal process?
1: Straight from Johannesburg to the rest of the world. Hold on. 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
0: Without a waste of time, I will lay some of the trending of the burning issues. Foul. 6 South Africans still missing after Nepal floods. 6 South Africans remain unaccounted for after devastating flash floods in Nepal. Authorities are continuing efforts to establish their whereabouts. So, ntirelebeletse gore Maafrika Borwa a mmalwa fa kimeletse morago ga merwalela e ntseng e le teng kwa Nepal. Re tla dika re bone gore e tsamaya-tsamaya jang kgang ye ka fa. Job losses threaten household recovery. Fresh economic concerns are emerging as job losses put pressure on South African households after dealing with a high cost of living. There's a lot of job losses, and companies are retrenching people. Family or breadwinners are now losing it. The rand under pressure as oil prices rise. The rand weakened today as a stronger US dollar and higher oil prices put pressure on the currency. South Africa also recovered a current account deficit in the second quarter, partly linked to higher import cost. Jaka utlile gore mona go nyisa fitse o pele fa re tla utlwa go thwe petrolo ya go dimo ka tsela makatsa ke ngwa dilo tse le gore e re lebeletse ya gore petrolo e tla go dimo ka tsela e makatsang ka ba ke mfela la ntwa entseng e dira ka kwa ba re ka ka kwa Iraq ka kwa Iran le America fa mo South Africa ke matsapa a seng ka ga sepe. All right, ke tsona tse ntse ke di lebeletse mo lekitlho ka ditlhwaneleng tšhocho fa tse e leng gore di ntse di direga mo bosumi ba tsatsi la ka jeno wena motho Africa fao le wena fa e le gore o na le some of the burning issues, simply feel free to WhatsApp us on 0751329986 re utlwe gore wena o di bona ka tsela ntseng jang mo Africa fao tse e leng gore di itlhomile pele fano motsatsi la ka jeno fa 011 radio the parts of Josie let's about 9 re mo go motsatsi la ka jeno
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2: It is the pulse of Josie 011 Radio. Stephanie Clinton, Stephanie Mills, the two, they gave you great songs. Stephanie Mills, I have learned to respect. I've learned to respect the power of love. Kofale Stephanie Clinton, I learned from the best. Ray Parker Jr. On the radio, but a woman's needs or a woman needs love just like you do. All right, kidira jara kafa. After this short break, re tlo buisana le moyeng wa rona mo tsatsing le ka jeno fa ke lebeletse gore re tlo bua ditaba tse kgang tse di botlhokwa fa le moyeng wa rona dilo re ditse utlwa di tsamaya-tsamaya ka tsela ntseng jang fa mo 011 Radio, the Pulse of Josie.
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1: Alright, already says 01 on radio, the Pulse of Josie, the Tabo.9. Kilimitsu Hore Nagarna Kajana, Fena Paketi, Itabula or Kimitsu to Sume Lebo Robong, 19 minutes before the 20th hour of the day. Fa, a Jaga Kibuile Fa, Rakabusana Lamayo Namasina Kajana Fa. Our guest tonight to talk more about, to understand on our heart to heart. The PR or the public relations assignment, but for six Boston Media House PR3 students, it became much more than that. Over 2 months, they raised 6,500 rands and collected 209 cans of food for Heart of Hope, an organization supporting orphaned and vulnerable children. Tonight, we speak to Kiabetswe Baloyi about the campaign, the motivation behind it, and what happens when students use their skills to create real community impact. Awusikia Betswe, Dumela, and welcome to 011 Radio, letsepo.9.
2: Dumela, abuti tsepo. Kia Betswe, kimshimani, it's a meal.
1: Yeah, no, kia, wanaori, ya, no, wanaori. Mabitswa mangwa a tsenelana, tsena ka fela
2: fa. Yeah, I can understand that, kia Betswe bangata. But funny enough, the team of public relations students at Boston Media House, it's all female, so kia Betswe is the only guy. So I understand the confusion.
1: You're the only guy?
2: Yes, I'm the only guy in the group of six remarkable students.
1: Yeah, they say God's timing is perfect and God will just confuse the enemy.
2: Always.
1: Great stuff, man. Thank you so much for joining us tonight. From PR assignment to community impact. Mr. Baloyi, Heart to Hope started as a PR assignment. What inspired the six of you to take the assignment beyond the classroom and turn it into a full campaign?
2: Okay, so before I get to that, it's actually very interesting, right? So Boston Media House in Sandton has a reputation of working on community impact campaigns, right? So over the past few years, we've worked with Power, SADC, Smile Foundation. Those are the one of the few charities that we've worked with, right? So this year with our group, we're like, okay, cool, let's just take it back to childhood, because all of us, we have the same sentiment of children, rataban. Because I mean, Abuti Tsepo was once a child, right? Mm. So we were like, okay, cool, let's just take it back to children. And we did our research and we were strategic enough with Heart of Hope. Heart of Hope is a foundation, a children's charity that is based in Wendywood, which is just down the road from us in Sandton. Mm.
1: Wow. Yeah. Beautiful. Now, you managed to raise about 6,500 rands and collected 209 cans of food. What were some of the biggest challenges you faced while trying to reach those targets?
2: So, first of all, I just have to say that Boston Media House is a very small group, right? We have very small students compared to like a university like Vets or UP would have in terms of numbers, right? Mm. And we didn't have any first year students this year. So speaking about numbers, we're very less compared to other varsities. So then we had to be strategic and use our connections, right? So we've had donations from brands like Spark Group, Sealand Gear, Stereo Stampy, Empire Entertainment, Comic-Con movie tickets, the El Tito podcast, I Needed 95, Be Beautiful, Nails on 11th. You know, those are the brands that sponsored us, you know, and we've used things such as the Can of Hope Food Drive, which was, we're basically reminding students to please bring a can, right? Which they didn't really respond well to that because they hadn't seen the severity of this, right? So when we brought these prizes that we got from our wonderful donors and on our play date, which we had on the 3rd of September, which was last week on Thursday, we had children coming from Heart of Hope, right? So when the students saw the children, they really saw, wow, you know, this is beautiful. They connected with this, right? And we've had students entering our competition, and they entered, which was a which was a total of, so you would enter got 10 rand, which was 10 rand, right? And we sold ice cream on the day. And we had students supporting us and staff members across Acadia and Sandton. And that was how we managed to raise 6,500. And SPAR donated many cans, which amounted to a total of 4,000 rands. And they gave us 52 goodie bags for the children. So you could just imagine how beautiful that was.
1: Yeah. Wow. Yeah. Beautiful. I mean, it's a great initiative there. So you use campus activations, social media, a donation drum, and a raffle to get people involved. Which part of the campaign generated the strongest response from students and the wider community?
2: I would say the Can of Hope food drive and the raffle tickets. Because, I mean, we had very cool prizes. Like, we had hampers, Dagosteri Stampy. We've had the Unneeded 95 jacket. Unneeded 95 is a brand, a clothing brand, right? It's a very cool clothing brand. We've had that. We've had movie tickets from Comic-Con. We've had Sealand gear bags, right? So when students saw those prizes, they entered the raffle. So the trick was to motivate them to enter multiple times so that we can raise the money and they can be able to stand a chance to win those prizes. So I would say that students responded well to the raffle tickets.
1: And now you also receive support from business and organizations such as SPA Group and Comic-Con Africa. How important was that outside support in helping you achieve your goals?
2: That was significantly important, because if it wasn't for them, we wouldn't have these numbers that we have. We wouldn't be talking what we're talking about right now, Wabo. So they were very, very important. We had to pull out our contacts and literally start emailing people and phone people. So without them, this campaign wouldn't work. And we are very appreciative of it, and we thank them.
1: Oh, beautiful. And the campaign ended with a spring day play date involving children from Heart of Hope. What was that experience like for you personally after spending 2 months working on the campaign?
2: I would tell if I could tell you that day, a very proud day for us. Personally, for me, I felt like crying when we saw the children from Heart of Hope come, right? We had 8 children from Heart of Hope. Deborah, the CEO of Heart of Hope, came with the children and their teacher. It was just so beautiful to see students connect with the campaign. It was so beautiful to see students play with the kids, right? Doing the face painting, playing indigenous games that we would play when we were still young, like Bomukusha, Skippy, Gorge, Babo. Like, it was just so beautiful, because it is one thing to plan something and work on it and spend sleepless nights planning it and putting it together. Then when you see it come to life, honestly, it is a proud moment. So for me, it touched me.
1: I hope you did not play that game of pouring adults with water.
2: No, absolutely not. Absolutely not.
1: It was terrible, man. Sure. Yeah. But great initiative indeed. Now, when I check on, like, Kilibilitsi, what a lot of people would have wanted to be part of that, but it's great that now you have made a mark and made a real sign. So, as PR students, what did Heart to Hope teach you about the difference between simple communicating a message and actually creating meaningful community impact?
2: So, if I would just say it like this. It is one thing to plan something, right? It is one thing to tell something about what you're doing, right? But when you put it together and you bring in the people that you're doing it for, you know, people start seeing the severity of what you're doing. People see the importance of what you're doing, right? So that's the difference. People connected with our campaign because they saw who we're doing it for. They saw that it was just way beyond just getting marks and just ticking a box and just completing a campaign. It was about those 52 children from Heart of Hope. Because honestly, I cannot imagine the word child and the word abandoned in one sentence. It is just unimaginable, you know. So the Heart to Hope campaign really showed people, and it really showed us that when you bring people together and you make an impact on the community, people will support you.
1: Mm. Well, yes. Great stuff. Well, lastly, and now that the campaign is over, do you see yourself continuing with community or charity initiatives beyond this assignment?
2: Most definitely. Most definitely. You know, what say about this saying, it takes a village to raise a child, right? Mm. It is something that we were raised with. It is a saying that we grew up being told, you know. So when our parents told us, it is things that we grew up with, you know. So when we went to Heart of Hope, we met those children, right? We connected with the children when we did our handover and gave them the money that we have raised, the hands and the goodie bags, right? We have connected with these people. So we cannot just go there and just drop off those things and just never go back. You know, we're definitely going to continue with these initiatives. We are going to continue touching lives. Even personally, I am going to still work on such things because I'm passionate about helping the next person. I'm passionate about making leaving a positive mark in someone's life.
1: Well, man, Mr. Kia, Mr. Baloyi Raleboga, thank you so much for your time. And these are the activities that we need to plant in our youth and avoid other spring celebrations that are distracting, disturbing our minds and starting to think that, oh, we don't have to celebrate Spring Day. But you made a mark that Spring Day can be celebrated in a very good style. Thank you so much for such a great initiative.
2: Thank you so much, Abuti Tsepo. Thank you for having me. Thank you so much. It is greatly appreciated. From the PR3 team and Boston Media House, we are highly, highly appreciative of this moment.
1: That is Kiabe Zubaloyi from the PR3 students, the PR3 team, the 6 Boston Media House PR3 students. They became much more than what you can think of. But it's a great initiative, and we learn every day. They taught us something very, very important. All right, it is only 6 minutes before 8 o'clock, and we're going to the second and last hour of the show, the 011 Dialogue Late Support. Now we are still on the Heritage Month.
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2: DA leader Nico Jaga for Gauteng leadership. We are deeply in a serious crisis, and I've seen different statements from leadership of different political parties, including yours. What do you think is the cause of water shortage in Gauteng?
3: We don't have a water shortage. We have an infrastructure problem. For the past 30 plus years, there's been very little maintenance and refurbishment on water infrastructure.
1: 7 to 9 p.m., Tuesday to Thursday, 011 Dialogue.
2: Tune into 011 Dialogue, the Pulse of Josie. Yeah, this is a great, I think maybe we should say in court, when you are facing the judge or the magistrate, are you allowed to hold your phone? Kat Matlala on his phone in court, together with his girlfriend or wife, I don't know who that is. But he was seen there holding a phone. The wife was holding a phone and Kat Matlala was observing there while the court is on. Is that a respect for our court? Is that what is happening? So it is for these reasons that people start to doubt the court. And now Kat Matlala feel free. He's actually acting strange recently. Yesterday or a day before, we saw him climbing the bench, calling his lawyer like a small girl, laughing a lot in court, wearing the lawyer's gown. And now he's here with the girlfriend, chatting, using a phone in court. So this woman is directly involved with illicit behavior, because she's appearing there to help this guy in holding the phone, actually making sure that he reads everything. That's what is happening there. Go court case in Kat Matlala. Jennifer. So some people have been commenting here. I saw Bagwan Joy for the correctional service and subs. This is scandalous and shameful. Walter, our business as usual. I like his secretary, very serious, updating boss. Liandi. A table are going to turn. They think they are powerful, but God is watching. Soon will be becoming another couple. This is where I wish Kunavald can see this. Now, you wonder, where do they get this cell phone? Is one of them on bail? Oh, the lady should be on bail. Who's on bail here? And they brought the phone and opened the phone in court. Whereas in court, people who are coming there in court to listen, they are not allowed to switch on their phones. This is really disrespectful. This is really crazy. Crazy at its best. So I want you to check this out. Holding your phone, showing the

the baby some messages there on the phone. And while he's reading through the phone, he's focused on the phone while the cord is on. Crazy. Crazy stuff. That is Kat Matlala for you. So I'll just give you a feed of the proceedings, what transpired today in their court case. And we have seen and we'll be listening to what is happening there. On the other news, in court, we had a prison cell phone bombshell, Matipandile Soteni, busted calling outside bosses. So we don't know what's going to be happening there. The man who is accused of killing witness D, Mr. Van der Merwe, he was spotted and seen having a cell phone calling outsiders. It's a lot happening in South Africa, baby. It's a lot that is happening. And we'll see a lot. Indeed, we'll see a lot. So let's keep on watching. Day of day four, the high drama at the Kat Matlala trial will take you there, just to try and make you understand what has transpired there. And his four co-accused, they were back in the Johannesburg High Court today. Radio, the Pulse of Jersey, let's support.9.

0: Alright, kan sikkert ikke levere løffa. 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Some of the news are rudely løffa gore. Stuart regret fighting Kona Zifao. Stuart, Schanik finally admits this powerful thing about Mkhwanazi, and then that is it. He's regretting fighting Mkhwanazi Fao. All right, come concert with the Ditama Fao and Africa was a silly agenda farm. All right, Tikilabilit Fao, the trial, Kat Matala, Kiwana Giwatan of Fayana for Utorianets, a matamilia silence in jail for Motors of Konoka of Fatuana for the Felix Fao. We could tell a Yahaho Tsebe, which is a manager. I did it for Cabellore, which is my Ugali Pilafa. All right, can the Gilligaga or got to with a fight corner who is a far. So Kat Matala and Co accused trial within it four trial resumes the 10th of September, which is today. For the Johannesburg High Court continued to hearing the case involving alleged underworld figure Vusumuzi Kat Matala, his wife Tsakani Matala, and their co-accused. Today's proceedings focused on a trial within a trial, where the court will determine whether admissibility of dispute evidence before the main trial proceeds. So that's what we have been observing today. And also, Mapisa Ngakula corruption trial continued. We saw yesterday she nearly collapsed, feeling dizzy there, and the husband was not even interested to help. The husband was just looking, say, oh, come on, dear. Let's go. Stop delaying. You don't need any delaying tactics. We don't know.
1: Showing him getting out of the helicopter at blockhouse.
2: Is the defense going to present that evidence? Are the defense going to present that evidence?
1: My Lord, I understood it's evidence that was in possession of the state that they disclosed to Mr. Grovier, who's the legal representative of accused number two. Or is my learned friend now taking issue with the evidence that she disclosed to the defense?
2: My Lord, that evidence is not before court at this stage. Yes, that's correct.
3: Even if it's not disclosed at this point in time, is counsel not entitled to ventilate it on behalf of the accused?
2: I will withdraw my objection, Madam.
3: Thank you,
2: Madam.
1: Yes, sir.
4: Mara, Commander Rauzbovela, you know, supporting a helicopter, IR squad, Blockhouse R59. No one ever had to go to the Egyptian mountain, helicopter.
5: I yona ke tsebo mara ke tsebo ke mtlogetse queue ke ya a 59 go rufofile ka helicopter eo a ke tsebe.
4: I bear no knowledge about that. All I know is that I left him behind at the scene in queue, that he flew in a helicopter. I have no knowledge of that.
1: So I still have an issue with you purporting, well, let me put it to you this way. If I understand your evidence correctly, there's no onus seemingly on you as a state witness to make a statement as a state witness. Is that what you're trying to tell the court? Is that the reason why you didn't make a statement?
4: I have a question about the government of Rwena. Rwena, I see a whole more marketing of Rwena. One of the statement, one of the most statement. What is that?
5: I was going to say, Salah was related to the statement. So, sincerely.
4: No, that's not what I said. They said to me they will come and take my statement, and since then I've been waiting.
1: So is it your evidence that if somebody now forgets to take your statement, there's no obligation on you as a police officer to write a statement and make sure that it goes to the investigating officer or gets handed in at the police station that investigates the case?
4: A ona go rokangola statement e bo tsa maya o ya go IO o fitlo re awa ba ne ke le go nna ne ke le gona ane go diragala 1 2 3 ke se statement sa
5: awa ya gona gala mara seng ke ya diegala.
4: It is possible, however, it did not happen.
1: So just for the record, I've looked up the address of this Midway Mall. It's 280 Caller Drive Q.
4: Kile ka nyakana le address ya Midway Mall. E re ke
1: 280 Collet Drive.
4: Address ya gone ke number 280 Collet Drive Q.
1: Can you offer any explanation to the court so why the police would sit in a parking lot and wait for a specific person that they know who this person is, they know what vehicle he's driving, less than 100 meters from his place where he lives?
4: Onalele bakalo letseba gore go baneng maphodisa ka dula go parking ya molo a emele motho ba reng bona ba motseba ba tseba kolo ya a tsamayang ka yona ba itse le gore o dula kae e leng
0: that's 100
4: meters more,
0: Ali.
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5: The operational decisions di tshe ke Captain Sikhobela gore tlhakana kae na ko mang ke yena a re botsa. So na gore mang o dula kae na ne re sa tsebe. So na re file location re tlile location.
4: Operational decisions are taken by Captain Sikhobela. Where the suspect was residing, I didn't know. We were given a location to meet and we went there.
1: They just talk a little bit, takedown. Because this was, the idea was it was going to be like a takedown of suspects, correct?
4: I don't know, like a takedown. I get it. Idea ya lona le mapolisa ne go fitha mole operational lona le dire sort of takedown ya so.
1: right?
5: Hey.
1: Yes. Normally, if you want to do a takedown of suspects, you go and you take them down where you know they're going to be. If they live in this particular house, you go to that house because that's the place where you want to take them down. More so if they've committed a violent gun crime. Correct?
4: Can I do a halira takedown? Lamelor takedown, we have an error of the suspects. More if you don't live at Long Molona, if you tell you about fast Molona, Ibile, Hiver, by suspect or by the late ailing violent as a man with two
5: years. See me, same way, Lori takedown it up in a lay addressing your Molona. Lizzy Ling. So tjatjile e bile taba re rile motseng wa mo a sta ba re ne re nya ka o ba tshwara ka motseng wa motho.
4: It's not always that a takedown will happen at the person's place of residence. Even on the road it does happen. It just happened that on this case it happened at one of them's place of residence.
1: So normally the principle, the most important principles of takedowns is that it needs to happen at a place that poses the least risk for the public. Correct. You know that from experience.
4: Again, neto gore alira takedown. It's an answer to ira hade moli filong le legasing kenyi ba tuba su chaba. Go kotsing ya ke re wena wa itse wena ntho e go ya ka experience ya gago.
5: Eh.
4: Yes.
1: And further, one of your absolute sultry rules is if you know people are allegedly in possession of firearms, you need to disarm those suspects as quickly as possible from those firearms. Correct.
4: Ebile se seng se o se itseng la o robetse ke gore ga e ba batho bao ba solelwa gore ba swere dithunya le tshwanetse gore le ba nkele dithunya tseo ka tshoganyetso go jwang.
5: Ee, go jwang.
4: Yes.
1: You do not want people that allegedly just kill people with firearms to keep on being in possession of that firearms and they take them down in a public place, correct?
4: Ale ya ke gore batho ba bolayang batho ka dithunya ba tswele pele ba sware dithunya tsa bone be le ba beya fatshe ka ko publiceng. Yes.
1: My lord, may I ask for a very short adjournment? I need to just phone Mr. Grubier. He's apparently virtually observing just to hear if there's anything else that I need to. To discuss with you.
12: May I be excused as well? Thank you, my lord. Thank you.

0: Pelosi. Right, there was a clip of what was happening in the Vusumuzi Ken Matlala's and co-accused court when the warrant officer was examined. The warrant officer was examined there on the issue of, and this issue, this incident happened right here, right in our doorstep, next to us here, Kobremli Kafale. They returned to court, and that is what transpired. All right, 28 minutes after 8, and what's your view concerning this issue, this case, sort of the case? We saw Ken Matlala and the wife talking, being so lovely, lovey-dovey, and even the wife was carrying a phone, letting Ken Matlala to read the phone, exchanging the spectacles, the glasses, the braille, Matlala pula di braille di famosari musa he batwa mudi batwa baratana ya kila rato lele zama yangu mkole zama ngati mfao fera kizel mwara di bone mwaza zini laka jenu zini taka la fao it seems like it's lovey-dovey, people are in love there, and a lot of people say I saw Comedia Angera are this case after Matlala's money finished him and his wife, they will go to jail. Are she must not act like she's smart, she's not. Okay. Besta are number one look more evil than the others. I can't understand these criminals can talk with each other, but the people in court can't talk. Why are Matlala and wife sitting next to each other like they sitting in the park? What kind of law have we got today? These judges sucks. They even stand on benches. They even tell the judge what they will answer. This couple is nerve wracking. Bring the law that we had 30 years back. This court are all flops. Yeah, I think you've got a point there, my brother. Mweri Besta. I mean, in court, when you talk, they chase you out. But Ken Matlala and the wife, they are talking. Ken Matlala and the co-accused, they are talking in court. They are talking. Discussing what? This is disrespect at its best. Emily Are, what is going on in this court is a joke. I mean, it's really a joke. This is a serious joke on TV. And David said, those two seems to be buzz on a phone there. Oh, but they're busy on a phone. Yeah, these two seems to be busy on the phone. Tandeka, Matlala and the wife will find themselves in more trouble if they are not careful. Right. Well, I don't know if you've seen it. You've watched these crazy moments that we're talking about here. It's really embarrassing to see that. It's so embarrassing. And people have been asking themselves, sort of what is going on in the Matlanga Commission. We have seen not much in the Matlanga Commission. Advocate Sillo has delivered a devastating cross-examination at the Matlanga Commission. Relentless cornering key witness Ken Matlala with interception of WhatsApp chats and banking evidence. So there's not much that has been happening. There was a break. We know that Ken Matlala was in court answering his allegations there in court. But then, remember that Matlanga Commission, there was a lot that was coming, that was unpacked. The former Hawks boss and Ken Matlala, they've been on the headlines there. We know a lot has been revealed so far, and we'll have to see how the suggestion of the commission goes, and who's going to be arrested, because there's been some threats to Commissioner Khumalo as well, and that's another story that has been trending already. The whole commissioner has been threatened. Who is threatening the commissioner, and how are they doing that? Are they using the SIM card they buy on the street? Will we find the people who are threatening Commissioner Khumalo? Well, we'll see about that. Or it's a mazamajam for more traffic. Already say 011 radio, the Pulse of Josie, and second will it's a far hore didn't say it to Kaya natsilenzi njalo. Muna yelo ngoro ila suta kakwa Roy Grond inmate was rearrested in Brads after 72 hours of search of manhunt. Muna ila suta kakwa atsaba mela tia hae kafale na asante suto 25 years in prison. Ya nufa wila wanore jir. Gaska baga yemele. Lebota pokuje. March and March protest at KZN Refugee Center. Bonifao, it has been happening in KZN Fao. It is another Thursday. The March and March still continue in some part of South Africa, while in other places, March and March Fao. Fela, Rtadika Rboni, Kingwe, Yadilo Zelamot, Dindidira Fao, Dito Letsi. 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
1: That day, Mr. Zigebe from United Democratic Movement, UDM, to hear their stand.
2: This is not the first time that we've been speaking about a water crisis itself, because there were warnings that were given even by the Department of Water Affairs. And there was a plan which was tabled in council. And the question is, where is that plan? It is a legal document that now should be guiding Johannesburg Water and Rand Water.
0: 7 to 9 p.m. Tuesday to Thursday, 011 Dialogue.
1: Already say 011 Radio, the Pulse of Jersey, late about 9:04. Ke ne ke batla go ka o tsholela tse leng gore ke ntse ke di lebeletse fa jaaka re ya ko bofelong ba thulaganyo fa. South Africa's record fuel price is a story of bad timing, not just bad luck, but it's a story of bad timing. An external shock meeting, an internal deadline. So the proximate cause is generally external. Renewed U.S. and Iran strikes since the start of September have pushed Brent crude from $90 to $97 a barrel, up from a low of $70 in July. While the Russia-Ukraine war continues to squeeze global supply through Ukrainian strike on Russia or Russian refining capacity markets, it's bad. But markets are also watching for details of an Iranian shipping arrangement with Oman covering the Strait of Hormuz, through which roughly a fifth of the world's oil transit. Any disruption that tends to move prices faster than almost any other single geopolitical variable. So we'll have to see, and we'll see a lot if this is the case, because there's still a Russia-Ukrainian war, a U.S.-Israel Iran war, and it's affecting us. It is affecting us, and you like it or not, you're ignorant, or you say, okay, I don't want to do anything with this thing. You will like it or not, you will have to do something with it. Because the price of fuel, when it goes up, it affects everything. Inflation affects everything, everybody. And we know that all the price increments in the supermarkets affect everybody, because everybody's got a grocery. You buy food, you buy a drink, everything. But it is what it is. It is not only South Africans. It is not only us, but it's a global crisis. That's what we have been observing. So I believe for him, the world will come together and try by all means to solve this matter. It's a matter of jamfao. Kiona engwe di kanzi lengore di kumili pelefa some of the burning issues anti kilebele zifagore ukarukanda le tharabollo e maleba. But to Bakonoga, Pila, Pelobuka, on a fella jar. Otherwise, Sikabona or Achikanete, Itata, Tava, Itata, Tata, King Willy, considering what it's your palafa, King Willy, considering what it's your pala fella, a Gisul fella who won our farm, terrible editing, and a community farm, Africa United ke lebeletse ka kwa nagantse ko bohare ba Africa fao di leka ka kopana le ka bontshana fao ka go kopantsha moruo wa Africa fao ebile gape na re mama ba 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Subs response to recruitment role. Gore goreng go sa bonagale ma-coloured, ma-India le batho ba basweu mo sepodising sa rona fa. It seems like South African Police Service has defended the racial makeup of its latest cohort of recruits, saying the composition reflects the overall pool of applicants and the prescribed recruitment and selection process. This comes after concerns were raised on social media suggesting that the current cohort of new police recruits consists of exclusively of African applicants. Where are the white people? Where are the colors? Where are the Indians? SAP said it received 1,049,998 applications during the current recruitment process. Of these, 1,079 applicants were from the white race group, 3,000 from the Indian race group, and 53,000 from the colored race group. So the rest, and these people, they're not even doing even a million. So the rest of the 1.something million, it's black. So the overwhelming majority were from the African race group. Yeah, they are the origins of this country. What more do you want? Huh? The police service said the figures reflects the applicant pool and were not the results of a decision to exclude applicants from any particular population group. So SAP acknowledges that the current figures indicates that African applicants are significantly more represented in the applicant pool. Boeing cut corners, then 346 people lost their lives. The Boeing 737 MAX was designed to compete with Airbus, but a series of cost-cutting decisions led to one of the biggest scandal in aviation history. After two nearly identical crashes claimed the lives of 346 people, investigators uncovered critical flaws in the aircraft MCAS flight control system, inadequate pilot training and certification process that relieved too heavily on Boeing itself. This video examines that we saw here, it examines how the 737 MAX was developed, what caused the Lion Air Flight 610 and Ethiopian Airline Flight 302 disaster. It's a lot that is happening here. The investigations that followed and how corporate decisions regulatory is a failure. And engineering compromises combined to produce one of the deadliest avoidable tragedies in modern aviation. Wow. It is so traumatic. Imagine now you are planning to fly somewhere and you see these kind of things. It is a problem, a serious problem. All right, Mutezo, Eric Dirijana Gafake, Kaola Fan Nalwena, re dikhanga di fele fa tla kopana gape bikinye tlang fa ke tsapa ro tla ba le bosibo bo ntle 011 radio yo go siala mmino o monnati o fitela kopana gape ka masuka la botlhano le Eddie Boy o tlo ditsa maja mo the breakfast show ya rona mo Africa fao.
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8: 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This song is dedicated to my lover, who's here tonight, who I love very much. And this song is all about sharing. It goes like this.

cestování.

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